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6: From the Sky News Centre at 2. The UK is on course for its hottest summer ever, with only average weather needed for the rest of August to beat the record set just last year. Provisional stats show the average temperature so far has been 16.48 degrees Celsius. That beats the previous record of 16.12. The mum of PC Andrew Harper says she has more confidence than she did on Monday that his killers won't be released from jail early. It's after Andy Burnham said he'd look at limiting the number of inmates who'll be freed ahead of time as part of plans to ease overcrowding in jails in England and in Wales. Debbie Adlam has a message for the Prime Minister.
7: You've asked us to trust in you. We're trying to put our trust in you, and we do really, really appreciate that. Obviously, this isn't an easy thing to do, but this is bigger than us.
6: Around 90% of the sun is going to be blocked for most of the UK when a major partial eclipse turns the skies dark early this evening. People in Cornwall are expected to see the most coverage by the moon. Anyone wanting to look at the country's biggest solar eclipse in 27 years will need special glasses. These people at Aerospace Bristol are making plans.
8: I'm excited about it because it doesn't really happen that often, and I haven't really seen one before.
9: We were down at Breen Sands with my parents, and I just remember like looking over the lake, and it was just amazing.
10: Our phone's been running practically off the hook, asking us for information about the eclipse.
6: Rescuers are continuing to search the rubble for a third day after an earthquake hit Western Colombia. More than 220 people have died, with around 700 others injured. Planned changes to the law could give some unmarried couples new rights if they split up or one partner dies. The government says the proposals, out for consultation, would protect vulnerable people. And the Office actress Lucy Davis says she's been diagnosed with incurable stage 4 breast cancer. She's best known for playing Dawn Tinsley in the BBC sitcom. That's the latest. I'm Imani Rana.
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14: From the Sky News Centre at 3. The Met Office says the UK is on course to record its warmest ever summer. The average mean temperature threshold's probably going to be met, even if the rest of August sees average conditions. Chilly Mullins from the Hampshire New Forest National Park Authority and gave an update on a heathland fire there.
15: It is 1.6 kilometres squared, so that in kind of layman's terms is around about 210 football pitches. We're globally important here for the plant and animal species. Heathland is actually rarer than the rainforest. So to lose some of that is absolutely devastating.
14: 50 police chiefs are urging the Prime Minister to stop the early release of PC Andrew Harper's killers. In a letter, they warn it could undermine public confidence in the justice system. Andy Burnham says he's increasingly certain the offenders will not be freed early under a scheme to address overcrowding. Danielle Stone from the Association of Police and Crime Commissioners says pressure on the police needs to be tackled.
16: Bigger focus on out-of-court resolutions, for example, so to stop people going through the court system in the first place. Finding ways of getting women out of the custody system, because mostly 60% of those women do not pose any real threat.
14: Around 90% of the sun is going to be blocked for most of the UK when a major partial eclipse turns the skies dark early this evening. People in Cornwall are expected to see the most coverage by the moon. A six-year-old girl's died in a crash between a lorry and car on the A12 in Essex. It happened near Colchester on Monday. It's emerged Donald Trump was whisked off Air Force One after receiving threats from Iran while leaving a NATO summit in Turkey. US media says the president was put onto a military jet in secret last month. And the UK's biggest Harry Potter shop is opening in London. A 21,000 square foot version of the Wizarding Shopping Street Diagon Alley is coming to Oxford Street. That's the latest. I'm Imani Rana.
0: Ladies and gentlemen,
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8: From the Sky News Centre at 4. Temperatures are forecast to rise above 30 degrees Celsius again as England starts what's expected to be its fifth heatwave this summer. The mercury could hit 38 tomorrow when an amber warning for extreme heat takes effect. Our meteorologist Joe Wheeler says this latest hot spell will affect the whole of the UK.
9: Wales and Scotland could see temperatures into the low 30s and for Northern Ireland around 27 degrees Celsius. Now, they haven't had much heat like that all this summer. It's often been cloudy and rainy there, whilst England has been baking.
8: Yesterday, the Met Office warned the country's on course for its warmest summer on record. 50 police chiefs have called on Andy Burnham to prevent the early release of two of PC Andrew Harper's killers. In an open letter, they've also demanded more protection for families when the programme to ease prison overcrowding comes into force in October. The UK's skies will turn dark when the moon passes the sun early this evening. It won't be a total solar eclipse like in 1999, but most of the country will see around 90% of the star blocked out. Stephen Price, who's chair of the Bristol Astronomical Society, describes what might be in store.
10: The light goes dim, silvery kind of light, not like sunset or sunrise, quite different. The temperature drops very slightly, and also the birds, if they're singing, they stop singing. So the effect on the crowd is one really of just awe.
8: Planned changes to the law could give some unmarried couples new rights if they split up or one partner dies. The government says the proposals would protect vulnerable people. A card designed to help people who struggle with face-to-face conversations is being rolled out across more banks and building societies. Nationwide says its Speak Easy allows customers to point to questions, information or support they need instead of having to explain it verbally. And The Office actress Lucy Davis says she's been diagnosed with incurable stage 4 breast cancer. She's best known for playing Dawn Tinsley in the BBC sitcom. That's the latest. I'm Imani Rana.
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6: From the Sky News Centre at 5. The Met Office says this summer is on course to become the hottest ever in the UK, surpassing the record set only last year. An amber heat health alert's covering all of England ahead of an expected 38 degrees Celsius in some parts on Thursday. 50 police chiefs have called on Andy Burnham to prevent the early release of PC Andrew Harper's killers. The PM says he's increasingly confident they won't be let out ahead of time as ministers look for more prison space. PC Harper's mum, Debbie Adlam, says she'd lose faith in the government if her son's killers are indeed eligible under the scheme.
7: We're hearing things like you can't do things retrospectively, but that, to me, is exactly what's happening. We've been given a sentence and now it's being changed. If you retrospectively change what time they're going to be doing, then don't tell me you can't do something retrospectively.
6: Around 90% of the sun is going to be blocked for most of the UK when a major partial eclipse turns the skies dark early this evening. People in Cornwall are expected to see the most moon coverage. Anyone wanting a look at the country's biggest solar eclipse in 27 years will need special glasses. These people at Aerospace Bristol are making plans.
8: I'm excited about it because it doesn't really happen that often and I haven't really seen one before.
9: We were at Dinah Breen Sands with my parents and I just remember like looking over the lake and it was just amazing.
10: Our phone's been running practically off the hook, asking us for information about the eclipse.
6: New research suggests women are still less likely than men to ask for a pay rise. Fair Pay UK says just a third of women have ever asked for one, compared with more than half of men. To sport, where Great Britain's Romel Glave stormed to victory in the 100-metre sprint at the European Athletics Championships in Birmingham. It was a home 1-2 as Jeremiah Azu took silver. And Taylor Swift will be inducted into the Nashville Songwriters Hall of Fame. It's where the superstar launched her career with country singles like Love Story. That's the latest. I'm Imani Rana.
11: Ladies and gentlemen,
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0: Good morning. How are you? Amy and Kushla with you for Wednesday morning.
1: Good morning. I'm very well, feeling refreshed. The earlier starts are getting easier as the week goes on, which is nice.
0: I was actually going to ask you that. Yeah, I suppose your body clock shifted from being on the evening show to being on the breakfast show for, you're here for quite a while, actually.
1: Yeah, you've got me for about 2 weeks.
0: It's lovely.
1: Which is
0: Connor,
1: exciting.
0: Connor's off on his holidays today. He's away to Spain. And then, of course, Andrew is at the Edinburgh Fringe.
1: I know. So just the two of us, so which is really nice. It's nice to be here. Thanks for having me, of course. But yeah, definitely getting easier. I actually went for a nap Monday and on Tuesday. So fingers crossed, no nap today. We'll try and persevere through the week.
0: Good, so you can make the most of your day. Did you do anything else yesterday apart from your nap?
1: Well, I was telling you this actually a couple of weeks ago. About 2 weeks ago, I bought a bicycle, like a mountain bike.
0: Yes.
1: So we went for a big cycle. Trying to get out and about more on the bike, which is nice. It's been a few days since I was on it. So went on a wee cycle, watched a wee film, wee cosy evening in, which is nice. What about you?
0: Have you bought all your stuff for your cycling career? Have you got all the like Lycra and all, or do you just wear normal sports stuff?
1: No, I've just kind of been wearing normal gym stuff. And then I've bought obviously a helmet and yeah, just the bike. But there's a lot of little add-ons to the bike. So the little stand that it rests on, that's like a little additional extra, which I didn't realise. You have to pay to get that on, pay to get it fitted on, things like that.
0: So expensive enough,
1: Yeah, but I'll maybe look at getting some cycling shorts because it's still a little bit sore on the bum, can't lie.
0: I would say so, yeah. Apparently that is pretty difficult. So yeah, I don't envy you there. But fair play, getting up to... I didn't really get up to too much. And not really very much yesterday, yeah. So not much to report. But hopefully you had a good one and we'll get into your Wednesday morning.

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1: Later on in the show, of course, we've got another chance for you to win Airtastic passes with Child's Play. My first, Cushla, would you be into the PDA?
2: 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What about you?
1: Well, if you are someone who's into PDA, I've got some good news for you.
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0: Andrew and Amy.
1: Good morning, Amy and Kishla here with you on your Wednesday. Hope you're having a good one.
2: Yes, hopefully you're having a good morning, whatever reason you're up bright and early today.
1: So if you're wondering there, Kishla, why I was asking you if you're into PDA. PDA, of course, if you don't know, public display of affection, isn't that what it stands for?
2: Yeah, so like cuddling, holding hands in public, things like that, to be honest. I'm not big into it. I'm not very PDA at all.
1: I think over here in general, people aren't really. Do you ever get when you go on holiday in Europe? They love PDA in Europe. They
2: yeah.
1: love it. They're kissing in the middle of the supermarket, like really going for it.
2: Yeah.
1: You'd never get that here.
2: I know, like sitting on the sun lounger together, massaging the feet, all that kind of thing. Couldn't be me.
1: No, I wouldn't really be into PDA either, but apparently it's actually good for you. So researchers from a university in Poland examined the link between PDA and relationship satisfaction. So we maybe should get more into the PDA. I don't know why I'm calling it the PDA.
2: The PDA.
1: So holding yeah. hands, hugging, kissing and public declarations of love wouldn't be for me. A public declaration of love.
2: It's like whenever you see those teen drama rom-coms,
1: yeah.
2: the invites to prom, you know, the boy will do the dance to invite the girl to prom or hold up a big sign.
1: And dance?
2: Yeah.
1: Could you imagine that? You're upper sixth. It's nearly time for your formal. And a boy turns around and does a dance to invite you to the formal. I don't think it would go down well over here.
2: I think it would give people the ick.
1: It might. Yeah, so PDA, it's a bit of a weird one. Will we get on board with it here? I'm not too sure.
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0: She was over in America, so she did Florida, Disneyland, Orlando, Universal.
1: Oh.
0: She got to see the Harry Potter studios, which I'm so jealous about.
1: You've been to them in London, haven't you?
0: I've been to the studios in London, yeah, and I've been to Disneyland in Paris, but they aren't Universal.
1: No, they don't have it, yeah.
0: It's quite confusing. It's just purely Disney, whereas the one in America looks absolutely class because you've got, like, Marvel Studios, I think you've got the Harry Potter world. It just looks unbelievable. And she brought me back a really cool souvenir, little present. And I'm going to tell you exactly what that is in a little bit.
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0: Andrew and Amy.
1: Good morning, Wednesday morning. Amy and Kushla with you here. Kushla, what did your sister bring you back? You sort of teased that before.
2: I know. So it's the 12th of August. Obviously, we are still in summer, right?
1: Absolutely. I don't want to see these pumpkins in the shops.
2: Exactly. So my sister, she was away summer holiday. They were over at Orlando Universal Studios in Florida. And oh, I was so jealous. It looked like she had the best time. And she texted me and she was like, I've got you a little present. So I went round to her house the other night, and do you know what she brought me back?
1: What was it?
2: A Christmas decoration.
1: Aww.
2: In summer, but it is the cutest thing. So if you're a Harry Potter fan, a little bit like myself, it was the little Christmas jumper that Harry and Ron get in the first film, Philosopher's Stone, and it's like a tiny little Christmas jumper. And it's on the little hanger. It's the cutest thing ever.
1: So it's for your tree?
2: Yeah, it's for the tree.
1: I'm okay with that. Now, I'm not for jumping to winter or autumn even, but we do that for Christmas. We get souvenirs, like Christmas tree decorations from every country we've been to.
2: Oh, so, really?
1: Yeah, I'm on board with it. And we have ones from Disney through the years, and family have brought us back ones from Disney. So yeah. I think it's nice.
2: Because she did say, a little bit weird for a summer time souvenir slash gift back, but she was like, I know you'll love it, and I absolutely do. And I think I like having a real mismatched Christmas tree. I can't believe we're talking about Christmas right
1: now. I know. Sorry, don't shout at us.
2: Mismatched Christmas tree, so it's just gonna go perfectly.
1: Yeah, it'll be nice.
2: But yeah, have you ever got maybe a souvenir back from a holiday or anything that's been a little bit random?
1: Well, one of my friends, we were away skiing in February there, and she was actually really stressed because she almost forgot on our very last day. Her office has a rule that everyone who goes on holiday has to bring back a souvenir of some kind. I think it maybe had to be a fridge magnet from what I can remember.
2: Or like the office fridge.
1: Yeah, and if you don't do it, she would have been in the bad book. So maybe you're the same. Maybe your office has one of these traditions. Do you have to bring back something? Maybe it's food. Maybe it's the fridge magnet. You can let us know and we'll go through them after 7 o'clock, 07702 687 001.

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12: From the Q Radio newsroom at 7 o'clock, I'm Michael McMillan. These are your top stories this morning. An Iranian threat led to Donald Trump's secret transfer from Air Force One to another US military plane following last month's NATO summit in Turkey. He was seen boarding his own aircraft, but then apparently transferred into a catering container that took him to the other plane. US Secretary of State Marco Rubio was amongst those left on Air Force One, along with members of the White House press corps. Sky's US correspondent David Blevins has this.
13: With those journalists left on board that Air Force One, which was effectively a decoy plane in the face of serious threat posed by Iran, did the White House endanger the lives of American citizens? A question so far Secretary of State Marco Rubio has chosen to ignore.
12: The cabin road crash in which Gaelic football legend James McHugh died has now claimed the life of his wife as well. Noreen McHugh, who was in her 60s, was seriously injured when their car crashed with a van on the N3 near Virginia on Monday. Five men aged between 26 and 59 have been arrested in a police drug swoop in Belfast. Organised crime detectives seized cocaine with a street value of more than £1 million, along with a quantity of cannabis. Now, we're about to experience the biggest solar eclipse. That's when the moon obscures the sun until September 2090, and it will be followed by a meteor shower, which astronomers say will look like a celestial fireworks display. The eclipse begins around 7 minutes past 7. That's when you'll see it in the northwest. A minute later comes Belfast. Astronomy expert Stephen Price describes what will happen.
10: The light goes dim, silvery kind of light, not like sunset or sunrise, quite different. The temperature drops very slightly, and also the birds, if they're singing, they stop singing. So the effect on the crowd is one really of just awe.
12: But don't look at the sun directly unless you've bought specialist eclipse glasses, which are now in short supply. Otherwise, you can damage your eyesight. Headline news at 7. Sonia has more local news next.
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15: The National Trust says it's removed around 10,000 coins from cracks placed in columns at the Giant's Causeway over the past decade. It's a popular ritual for tourists, but risks causing irreparable damage at the world-famous heritage site. The project began last month and is now complete. And with A-level results out here tomorrow, parents and guardians have been urged to talk to their children about the risks of alcohol and drugs. Whether students are celebrating their grades or coping with disappointment, emotions often run high, which can lead to excess. Tips and advice for starting the conversation are available on the PHA's website.
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12: And Larne are out of the Europa League after losing to FC Iberia 2-1. It had been a goalless first half, then Iberia were one up, only for James Simpson to equalise and force the tie into extra time. But it wasn't enough, as Iberia came back to win the match. And there's no more news on James McLean, who attended Derry City's opening training session at the Brandywell, but whose future at the club is in question. The former Sunderland midfielder and Republic of Ireland international joined the Candy Stripes from Wrexham in January, but his return hasn't been what he envisaged. That is the news and sport just after 7 a.m. Headlines at 7:30.
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22: Good morning. Mainly dry and very warm with sunny spells. A maximum temperature of 25 degrees.
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0: Andrew and Amy.
1: Good morning, Amy and Kushla with you here. Just before 7 o'clock, we were talking about souvenirs, little things that you bring home from holidays.
2: Yes.
1: Because your sister brought you home a Christmas decoration.
2: Yes, a Christmas decoration in August, but it is, if you're a Harry Potter fan, like the little Harry Potter jumper from Philosopher's Stone, and I absolutely love it. We've had a text in from Alan. I do the Christmas decoration thing for every city I visit. See, I love that.
1: I love that. I think it's really nice.
2: Yeah, it's got loads of sentimental bits and bobs on it, which is nice, and you'll keep them for years.
1: Do you do the fridge magnets at the end of the holiday? Do you go in, oh, I haven't bought anything, and then go in like at the airport on the way home or something?
2: Yeah, I do. And then we had moved house a couple of years back, and I feel like I stopped it because we didn't have a magnetic fridge.
1: Yeah.
2: It was like one of those that looks like a cupboard handle.
1: Ours is like that.
2: Like a cupboard.
1: It's like a wooden front.
2: Yeah, so I stopped that. But now our house we moved into last year, we do have a magnetic fridge again. So I kind of have started it again, actually, yeah.
1: Yeah, you easily could. I know, I don't mind the souvenirs. I used to always buy presents. My mum wouldn't be big for the souvenirs apart from Christmas decorations.
2: Yeah.
1: And I used to always panic, oh, I haven't bought mum anything when I was on holiday. And I used to buy her stuff and she was like, don't waste your money on that.
2: See,
1: basically,
2: I love that.
1: It was a nice way of her telling me, I don't want that rubbish.
2: Yeah. But I love like when someone's like, oh, I've got you something back from holidays. And see, even if it is like a little fridge magnet, I absolutely love it. I just think it's something really nice. Like, oh, they've thought of me when they've been away.
1: I know. And it's like wee collectibles. I think my auntie, I think it's Starbucks mugs or something, my auntie has ones and they say the city on it.
2: Oh yeah,
1: and her house is filled with them now.
2: I've seen those. I know, I used to collect mugs actually.
1: Oh,
2: very
1: really?
2: Random, we're going off topic, but yeah, I did, like for every show or city or place I'd been to. Yeah, but oh, I actually don't know where they are now.
1: Oh, you can't. You need to get your collection. You need to add your collection.
2: Maybe mum's attic.
1: We were also talking about if your office makes you bring anything back. I'm going to try and hear from my friend who I was talking about, whose office, it was a proper rule. They would have fallen out with her if she didn't bring those back. So we're going to need to have a wee look. Anyone's office the same? Are they that tight on bringing things back from holidays?

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1: Good morning, Amy. Milk or water?
0: Whoa, you've gone straight in for
1: your tea. I have. So my fiance and I were having this debate yesterday because we went for a cycle, we got back and we made a cup of tea and shared. I say shared, I probably ate most of the chocolate bar.
0: Nice.
1: So all the calories I burnt, I put back on.
0: It's all about balance.
1: But we were having this debate because I was watching him make the cup of tea.
0: Uh-huh.
1: And he puts the milk in first with the tea bag.
0: Oh, I thought you were going to say, do you drink milk or water before you have your tea, like you have your dinner?
1: No, he put the milk in first. And I was like, wait, how long have we been together? I've never seen you do this. And he went, oh, but it tastes better. And I was
0: No.
1: Yeah, so you're a bit like me. You're a water first kind of gal.
0: Yeah, this is an age-old debate. Yeah, my mum would sometimes put the milk in first if she just happens to get the milk out. But no, it's not as good.
1: Oh.
0: It's not as good. That can divide a household. That's one of those things. How have you not realised that yet?
1: I don't know.
0: Maybe you must be the tea maker in the house.
1: I think that's it. I'm always making the tea. I'm always doing the dishes in the house.
0: Whoa, you see, you know what I'm finding really funny about Kushla being on this week? Tiernan's getting outed. He is getting outed about the dishes. He's getting outed about the tea making. There's nowhere to hide for our partners on the show.
1: I know.
0: And they just get used to it. And, you know, sometimes Jay doesn't listen and people often come up to me and say, oh, you know, I heard this about Jay. And sometimes he's not up and he doesn't hear. So yeah. I think it's not going to get back to him, but it does.
1: I know, because Tiernan was asleep yesterday. And I'm just waiting for like someone in his family to be like, did you hear what Kushla said on the radio about you today?
0: I know, he'll be like, oh no, what was it?
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1: Okay, taking a look at the roads in Belfast. The Colin Glen Road is currently closed to traffic due to a car on fire in the area. Diversions are in place in the vicinity of Colin Glen Green and the entrance of Glen Forest Park. If you are heading in that direction, seek an alternative route elsewhere. Due to emergency works, a one-way closure is in place again on Mount Ponninger Road from its junction with Albert Bridge Road. Diversions are in place there. Elsewhere, traffic is busy on the M2 approaching the Nelson Street off-slip. That is you up to date. No other incidents, reports or delays. If anything else does pop up, you can get in touch with us on our travel line. The number is 90 890 110.
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0: Benson Boone on the Q Radio Breakfast Show. 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
1: Good morning. The Cavan road crash in which GAA legend James McHugh died has now claimed the life of his wife Noreen as well. The accident happened on Monday afternoon. Five men aged between 26 and 59 have been arrested in a police drug swoop in Belfast. £1 million worth of cocaine was seized. And a very intriguing story from the White House, and an Iranian threat led to Donald Trump's secret transfer from Air Force One to another US military plane following last month's NATO summit in Turkey. He was seen boarding his own aircraft, but then he disappeared and apparently was transferred into a catering container.
0: Yes, I saw photos of that.
1: Took him to another plane.
0: Yeah, I saw photos of that. Did you see that?
2: No, I haven't seen this.
0: They transferred him out.
1: Then he was taken. He was flying to the UK, and so he flew on the other plane to the UK, and then both planes landed, Air Force One and the other US military plane landed, and then he transferred
0: back in
1: from the other plane into Air Force One, so that he was seen coming down the steps of his own plane. So get all that.
2: That's quite funny. The things you got to do.
1: Well, absolutely. And now the eclipse.
0: Of course.
1: It's coming in around 11 hours' time, around 7:07. And that's the moment, of course, when the moon obscures the sun. And if you miss it, it won't be back until September 90.
0: Okay, we've a long time to wait.
1: So it's a long
0: September
1: time to wait.
0: September
1: 90. I don't know how many of you will be around in 90.
0: Oh.
1: It's described as a mystical moment, of course. When the birds stop singing and everything goes quiet.
0: Yeah.
1: It's not a total eclipse here in Ireland.
0: What did you say, Michael? We're going to get about 90-something percent?
1: I think it's about 96.
0: Okay, that's pretty good.
1: However, if you want to fly to Spain, you will be able to get the experience of a total eclipse.
0: Well, Connor, who's off today, was saying yesterday how excited he is because he's going to be in the air on a plane at that exact time,
2: and
0: he's purposely sat on the right hand side because his friend has tracked the flight path and that he'll be able to see it from the plane. But we were saying hopefully he has his glasses.
1: I think we'll await the details of that
0: possibly
1: when it happens.
2: He needs his glasses, or he needs the cardboard.
1: A window of a jet is
0: he saw a video online where it looks cool, so he's hoping the best.
1: Okay. Well, we'll wait till he comes back, and I'm sure that he'll recount the experience.
0: Oh, he will. He's very into all the space sort of things, Michael. So, you know, he'd be very excited about this, which, of course, we all are. But I won't be able to see it because I don't have any glasses. Do you have any glasses, Michael?
1: No. And I don't really know where to buy them, but maybe the listeners can.
0: Has anyone got any glasses going?
1: And, of course, the warning is that you must not look into the sun directly, Amy.
0: No, I did say when Mystical Magical was playing.
1: I don't
0: playing.
1: Think that you can put your sunglasses on and look at the sun.
2: Apparently, as well, you aren't to take photos on it from your phone because it can damage the inside of your phone camera, like the lens, because of like the rays or something.
0: Yes, over the song I did turn around to Michael and say, sure, you've looked at the sun with your bare eyes anyway, and he goes, don't be saying that, that's not good advice, so don't listen to me.
2: You can safely build your own pinhole projector. Jim was telling us this yesterday, so either like a cereal box or cardboard, some tin foil and tape. And
1: well, I mean, there's how long have we got to go on this show today?
0: Until 10 o'clock.
1: Well, look, Kishla, there's plenty of time for you to
0: during the songs.
1: And build this
2: we'll get
1: device.
2: Crafty.
1: And then it can go on to socials afterwards.
2: I'll make you one too, Michael.
0: Put him to work. Thanks so much, Michael.
1: Thank you. Oh, come here.

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1: Taking a look at the roads this morning in Belfast, the Colin Glen Road is currently closed to traffic due to a car on fire in the area. Diversions are in place in the vicinity of Colin Glen Green and the entrance of Glen Forest Park as well. Try and seek an alternative route if you can. Elsewhere, due to emergency works, a one-way closure is in place again on Mount Pottinger Road from its junction with Albert Bridge Road. Diversions are in place there also. Elsewhere, traffic is busy on the M2 approaching the Nelson Street off slip and the West Link busy as well, heading it towards York Street. No other incidents, reports or delays currently this morning. If anything else does pop up, you can get in touch with us on our travel line. The number is 90 890 110.
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2: This ain't AI, this is analog. 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

0: from right here in Northern Ireland and around the world.
1: First up this morning, Cristiano Ronaldo. Did you see he got married there?
2: I actually haven't seen this.
1: So he's obviously been engaged to Georgina Rodriguez for quite a while. Did you ever see her engagement ring? It's absolutely ginormous.
2: Yes, it's massive, isn't it?
1: It's the biggest engagement ring I think I've ever seen. You would sort of expect that from Ronaldo, but yeah, they got married in Portugal there, and they've both posted photos on Instagram now of them, obviously, in their wedding stuff, looking fabulous.
2: Oh yes, I've just looked it up. Oh wow, her dress is gorgeous.
1: Yeah. Did you ever watch the documentary about them? She worked in a shop. I think she worked in like a designer shop, and he came in and that's how they met.
2: Oh, that's really nice.
1: They're an absolutely gorgeous couple as well. They're both stunning.
2: Yeah, like organic meetings like that, I think.
1: I know.
2: Yeah.
1: It's like something that would happen in a film, isn't it?
2: Yeah,
1: and then he's a footballer.
2: I was just thinking that. It's like something from a movie. They'll probably get a movie, I'd say, one day.
1: You would imagine, actually. There's a lot going on to unpack. Next up, Miss Rachel wouldn't exactly be on your or my playlist, Kushla.
2: No.
1: But do you know of Miss Rachel?
2: I know of Miss Rachel, I do, yeah.
1: If you're a parent, I'm sure you'll know about Miss Rachel. She's a YouTube sort of channel for kids. Mm-hmm. She is coming out with her first album. I'm so happy with Mr. Aaron. I don't really know Mr. Aaron, but I'd say he's quite big in the YouTube game too.
2: Is this like a kids' album?
1: Yeah, it's a kids' album. So yeah, her lead single, I Love a Rainbow, is out now. So all the kids that like Miss Rachel, that's going to be a big one for you.
2: Imagine them when you're older. It's like, what was your first ever CD? Or do you remember the first album? Oh yeah, Miss Rachel.
1: She'll make an absolute fortune, I'm sure.
2: She will, I'm sure she will.
1: And finally, it's official, Camp Rock 3.
2: Do you know, I am absolutely buzzing about this. I loved Camp Rock growing up.
1: I loved Camp Rock as well. Of course, back in the day, it was Demi Lovato and the Jonas Brothers. It was Joe Jonas, Nick Jonas and Kevin Jonas, but now they're all going to be producers on it.
2: Okay, I hope that they're going to make little cameos though.
1: I would imagine so, but I'm not sure. If you do want to watch that, it's going to be on Disney Plus on the 14th of August, which is obviously this week, isn't it?
2: Yeah, it's like 2 days away.
1: Yeah, so
2: Friday. I really need to get a Disney Plus subscription because there's so many incredible things on there. I really want to watch this. I'm really looking forward to it. Also, their exes, but there seems to be no beef.
1: Oh, whose exes? Demi Lovato and
2: Joe Jonas.
1: Okay.
2: I think they went out back whenever they met doing the first film.
1: Yes,
2: correct me if I'm wrong. I'm pretty sure. So yeah, looking forward to that. Love Camp Rock.
1: Yeah, so that's you caught up in the entertainment news for now.
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1: Good morning, Amy. I was telling you that yesterday my partner and I, we went on a little cycle.
0: Lovely.
1: Out and about, got a bit of exercise, and there is something I honestly never leave the house without, and he thought it was a little bit strange.
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24: From the Q Radio newsroom at 8 o'clock, I'm Michael McMillan. These are your top stories this morning. An Iranian missile threat led to Donald Trump's secret transfer from Air Force One to another US military plane following last month's NATO summit in Turkey. He was seen boarding his own aircraft, but then apparently transferred into a catering container that took him to the other plane. US Secretary of State Marco Rubio was left on Air Force One along with members of the White House press corps. before. Sky's US correspondent David Blevins has this.
0: With those journalists left on board that Air Force One, which was effectively a decoy plane in the face of serious threat posed by Iran, did the White House endanger the lives of American citizens? A question so far Secretary of State Marco Rubio has chosen to ignore.
24: The Cavan road crash in which Gaelic football legend James McHugh died has now claimed the life of his wife as well. Noreen McHugh, who was in her 60s, was seriously injured when their car crashed with a van on the N3 near Virginia on Monday. Five men aged between 26 and 59 have been arrested in a police drug swoop in Belfast. Organised crime detectives seized cocaine with a street value of more than £1 million. Now, we're about to experience the biggest solar eclipse. That is, of course, when the moon obscures the sun, until September 2090. It will be followed by a meteor shower, which astronomers say will look like a celestial fireworks display. The eclipse begins around 7 minutes past seven. That's when you'll see it in the northwest. A minute later, it comes to Belfast. Astronomy expert Stephen Price describes what will happen.
1: The light goes dim, silvery kind of light, not like sunset or sunrise, quite different. The temperature drops very slightly, and also the birds, if they're singing, they stop singing. So the effect on the crowd is one really of just awe.
24: Don't look at the sun directly unless you've bought specialist eclipse glasses, which of course are in short supply. Otherwise, you can damage your eyesight. Headline news just after eight. Sonia has more local stories next.
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6: The National Trust says it's removed around 10,000 coins from cracks placed in columns at the Giant's Causeway over the past decade. It's a popular ritual for tourists, but risks causing irreparable damage at the world-famous heritage site. The project began last month and is now complete. And with A-level results out here tomorrow, parents and guardians have been urged to talk to their children about the risks of alcohol and drugs. Whether students are celebrating their grades or coping with disappointment, emotions often run high, which can lead to excess. Tips and advice for starting the conversation are available on the PHA's website.
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24: Larne are out of the Europa League after losing to FC Iberia 2-1. It had been a goalless first half. Then Iberia were one up, only for James Simpson to equalise and force the tie into extra time. But it wasn't enough, as Iberia came back to win the match. And there's no more news on James McLean, who attended Derry City's opening training session at the Brandywell, but whose future at the club is in question. The former Sunderland midfielder and Republic of Ireland international joined the Candy Stripes from Wrexham in January, but his return hasn't been what he envisaged. That is the news and sport just after 8 o'clock this morning. Headlines at half past.
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30: Good morning. Mainly dry and very warm today with sunny spells. A maximum temperature of 25 degrees.
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0: Andrew and Amy.
1: Good morning, Amy and Kishla with you here. Kishla, you were out on a cycle yesterday. How did the cycling go?
2: I was. Cycling went well. I do need to invest in some cycling shorts though, because the bum gets so sore.
1: Oh,
2: I don't
1: yeah.
2: know how people endure it. Like, I had to stop a couple of times, stand up, do a little stretch.
1: That's all right. I feel like that's acceptable. Not that I know anything about cycling. I've only ever really been on a swim bike apart from going cycling when I was a child.
2: I just seen loads of people this summer, I think, because we had such great weather out and about on bikes. And I turned around and I said to Tiernan, I was like, I would just love to get a bike. And we are so spontaneous that one day we went, you know what, we're not going on holiday this year. Let's go and treat ourselves to some bikes. And we've been loving it.
1: I like that.
2: Yeah.
1: And you were saying you always bring something along with you. And he said, this is a bit weird.
2: I've
1: been trying to rack my brains at what this could be. What do you bring?
2: So he has said to me a couple of times, and he said this to me again yesterday, why are you bringing a bag with you? Because I bring a bag, either like a backpack or a crossbody bag. And he's like, just put your phone in like your gym shorts and let's go. Do you know what I mean? Like,
1: yeah,
2: so that we
1: need.
2: Are hands free. But I need, and this is like an absolute non-negotiable, I cannot leave the house without hand cream and lip balm.
1: So the hand cream and the lip balm are coming with you everywhere you
2: yeah.
1: go, even on the cycle.
2: So if you see me out and about on a bike with a little bag, just know in that bag there is lip balm, probably my house key, my phone, and some hand cream.
1: Oh,
2: I hate having dry hands and I hate having dry lips.
1: Okay, well, that's fair enough. I can't say I carry either of those things with me, actually, but Kishla is always one of those people. You'll have like a bag with you with everything that you could possibly need, and it's always handy to have a friend like that.
2: I do have what I like to call a little emergency kit, especially in my work bag, which has like hand sanitizer, paracetamol, plasters, just in case you stand
1: anything.
2: On something. Like just anything. I think I've got hay fever tablets in there, baubles.
1: It's like Mary Poppins and the handbags you could just pull out. You know, there could be an air fryer in there, there could be a microwave, you know, anything you might need.
2: Anything you need at all, I've got you sorted. But my non-negotiables, regardless of the bag size, I have to have hand cream or lip balm or both in there.
1: Okay, we're going to be talking about non-negotiables then this morning. What are your non-negotiables? Is there anything a bit weird and wonderful that you actually can't go about your day without? Let us know what that is on our WhatsApp voice notes, of course, too. 07702 687 001, and we'll go through them.

0: One Direction and Best Song Ever. That actually is one of my faves from One Direction. What a throwback.
1: Yeah, a bit of a throwback. It's just a real feel-good one, isn't it?
0: I absolutely love it. We were talking a second ago there about non-negotiables, things you can't leave the house without. We've got a message in from Jay saying, my boyfriend always has hairspray, deodorant and aftershave with him. And if he goes out of the car in a pair of shorts or track bottoms, he'll have a pair of jeans in the back, just in case something happens. Nice.
1: I love that. Always got to be prepared, I suppose.
0: At least he is prepared. My non-negotiable, I was trying to think what mine would be. It's less like something I'd bring with me because I'm not normally that prepared or organised, to be honest. Mine's probably having music or something on in the car. I can't drive in the car in silence.
1: Can you not?
0: Whereas my partner Jay, every time I get into his car, he'll be sitting in complete silence. Unless he's on the phone to somebody, which he often will phone his friends or whatever. He's in complete silence. I hate it.
1: Sometimes I get in the car and I start driving and I'm like, it feels eerily quiet, and then I'll realise that my volume's on zero and then I'll have to turn it up.
0: Oh no.
1: But I feel like I could do that if I had to. But that is a good one, actually. Music on, it always helps. Always makes a journey or like the process of getting ready just feels so much more quick.
0: Yeah, this is another one that I've started to form a bad habit of. It's also to do with the car. Whenever I drive home, I have to give myself like a minute before I walk into the house.
1: Oh, really?
0: I shouldn't have started it, because now whenever I drive home, obviously I haven't been on my phone when I'm driving, so my phone's sitting at the side. I'll pick it up and I'll look on it and then I'm scrolling. And I'm like, just go into the house. I have to sort of hype myself up to actually then be bothered to walk into the house.
1: Risky business, because then the doom scroll, you could be there for 5 hours.
0: I'm noticing quite a discrepancy. Kushla's is all being organised and all of mine are basically distractions.

0: We're talking about daily non-negotiables, things that you do every single day.
1: Yes, or something you just cannot leave the house without. Mine is definitely hand cream or lip balm. I feel like a lost puppy if I go into my handbag and I have dry hands and I cannot find my hand cream.
0: Hand cream is something I never use. I think I would always get it in like a gift thing and I'll never use it. I'll know who to be giving it to now.
1: I know, yeah, give it to me. I love hand cream. I just hate having dry hands. There's something so nice about having a nice moisturised hand or else it just throws my day off.
0: Annoying doing your daily tasks with moisturised hands? That's what I always think. Like, I don't want to pick up my phone. I don't want to do anything with moisturised hands.
1: No, well, because it kind of dries. It's not like a greasy...
0: But you probably have good stuff.
1: Yeah, good hand cream. We have another text in here from Sarah. I love this one. I always bring a mini bottle of hot sauce.
0: Okay,
1: I carry it round in my car keys just in case I'm at a restaurant and they don't have any. Sriracha, to be specific, and I am such a sriracha fan. I love it.
0: I suppose most things, savoury things anyway, are nice with a little bit of sriracha. Yeah. Here's another one I always do every single morning before I get out of my bed. This is another type of doom scrolling, but a bit of a different one. I will look at the weather app.
1: That's a good one.
0: Even if I don't need to know the weather for that day, even if I'm not doing anything outside, I will look at the weather app, even though it can be pretty unreliable because I did the weather at 8 o'clock there and said that it was, you know, blistering sunshine, which it is supposed to be, and it's actually raining a little bit in Belfast at the minute.
1: I know. Yeah, it is. It just kind of came on out of nowhere, though, the rain. There's Denise in Portadown again, kind of similar to Sarah's here. I bring salt and pepper sachets. I collect them if I'm out and about and put them in my purse. So if I'm ever out and about and I need a little quick fix of salt and pepper, I've got it handy.
0: I like that, Denise. You're never going to go with unseasoned bland food again. You're always prepared. Same with the hot sauce.
1: Especially if you're out and about. Like, I feel like maybe at a food truck or something, sometimes there's not always maybe pepper. So there you go. You've got it in your purse.
0: Keep those coming into us and we can go through them. Remember, we like voice notes as well, of course. 07702 687 001. What are your daily non-negotiables? 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
1: Taking a look at the roads in Belfast, the Colin Glen Road is currently closed to traffic due to a car on fire in the area. Diversions are in place in the vicinity of Colin Glen Green and the entrance of Glen Forest Park. Do try and seek an alternative route there if you can. Elsewhere in Belfast, due to emergency works, a one-way closure is in place again on Mount Ponninger Road from its junction with Albert Bridge Roads. And again, diversions are in place there. Traffic also busy on the M2, approaching the Nelson Street off-slip. The M3 Lagan Bridge heading towards York Street and the West Link. West Link towards York Street as well, and Samfield Road heading towards the Upper Knockbreda and Belvoir Road. That is you up to date. No other incidents, reports or delays. If anything else does pop up, you can get in touch with us on our travel line. That number is 90 890 110.
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1: The Cavan road crash in which Gaelic football legend James McHugh died has now claimed the life of his wife Noreen as well. The accident happened on Monday afternoon. The FLA is still in the headlines with news this morning that the Shankill Road Defenders marching band, who appeared on the main gig stage at the City Hall last Sunday, have said that they received an extraordinary welcome and hugely enjoyed the performance. And although it is old news, we have to remind ourselves of the visitor numbers, which I'm going to put that up for you to now estimate how many people.
0: We did say it yesterday, but I've forgotten.
2: I think it's at 1.6 million
1: it
2: now.
1: It is. Kushla, you are absolutely correct.
2: There we go.
1: Which, you know, you just have to take a moment to
2: incredible numbers. And we, last year in Wexford, if I'm correct, it was about 700,000. So we've surpassed, and I think it's...
1: Well, I mean, don't forget that Wexford is considerably smaller than Belfast.
0: Okay, no, but we'll not worry about that bit.
2: Yeah, but we I think, have, like, set a record for, like, the biggest
1: Absolutely. And it's going to be very, very difficult to follow that up the year after next, because, of course, we have to remember that the FLA is coming back to Belfast this time next year.
0: You know what? Everyone's going to be trying to book it off work this time next year because they know what it's like now. No one's going to want to work
2: for that week. We can get it up to 1.7.
1: No, 1.7. What about 2?
0: Yeah, aim high.
1: Anyway, now the eclipse. It's coming just after 7 o'clock this evening. 7 minutes past 7 to be exact. It's described as a mystical experience where the birds stop singing. And it won't be a full eclipse, of course. It's running at about 96%. And if you want to see a full eclipse in Europe, then you'll have to fly to Spain. And in fact, extraordinarily, people are, you know, enthusiasts who follow eclipses around the world. And there are about 3 eclipses a year in various global locations.
2: But this is different because it's a solar one, right?
1: No. It's there are 3 solar eclipses at various locations across the world, and one full eclipse, which we're getting in Europe, about every 18 months.
0: I'm just thinking now, Connor is away on holidays, and as was saying earlier, that he is going to be on the plane. But I think actually, secretly, he is one of these eclipse followers.
1: Chasers, yeah.
0: And he's just actually planned his family holiday to Spain,
2: maybe.
0: You know, that's a bit ironic, actually, I think.
2: All I can think of is Total Eclipse of the Heart.
0: I just keep coming into my head. I'm sure that'll be played.
1: Yeah, Michael, but of course, we have to warn everyone. You can't look at
0: the eclipse
1: without eclipse glasses.
2: It could damage your eyesight. It could damage your phone camera as well. So do be careful.
1: Yes, we did discuss this earlier because Amy, you said, but sure, everybody's looked at the sun.
0: Sure, you have looked at the sun, Michael. Don't lie to me. You've looked at the sun and through your bare eyes before.
1: Yes, but you only glance at it. You glance away because of the power of the sun, and you can be lured into a false sense of security because, of course, the sun will be masked by the moon.
0: Yes.
1: Okay, so this may encourage you to look at it, which, of course, you should not.
2: Yes, because it goes dark, doesn't it? Because apparently loads of animals, I was reading, they tend to go to bed because they think it's nighttime.
0: Aww.
2: So they go to bed a lot earlier, so there's less animals around.
0: Well, thank you so much, Michael.
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1: Yes, it's that time of the morning again. Boys and girls, or maybe if you're looking after the boys and girls and you would like to win some passes to Airtastic.
2: Yes, all you got to do is try and figure out the answer to today's clue.
1: Okay, so the boys and girls that were going to do the clue today were a little shy, so we're going to do it today.
2: Yes, we'll read it out for you.
1: Okay, she wears a pink top, a headband and loves to sing songs with you. You might watch her on YouTube and she often says, "Hi friends." Who is she?
2: Ooh, any idea who you think this could be today? As Amy said, if you are in the car, you don't have your kids with you, you can still ring. Of course, we're on summer holidays right now. Or if you've got your kids with you, even better, give us a call to the studio line. The number is 028 90 236 967.
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2: Taking a look at the roads in Belfast, a broken down lorry is causing delays on the West Link at the Divis off slip, country bound towards the M1, knock on delays on the M3 Laggan Bridge and M2 as well. Elsewhere in Belfast, due to emergency works, a one-way road closure is in place on Mount Pottinger Road from its junction with Albert Bridge Road. Diversions are in place there. Elsewhere, traffic busy on the following routes: the M2 approaching the Nelson Street off slip, the M3 Laggan Bridge heading towards York Street and the West Link. West Link as well heading towards York Street and the Samfield Road. This is heading towards the A55, Upper Knockbreda Road and Beaver Road as well. No other incidents, reports or delays currently. Anything else that pops up, you can get in touch with us on our travel line. The number is 90 890 110.
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2: Hi.
1: Hello, who's this?
2: It's Wendy.
1: Wendy, how are you doing today? How's your Wednesday morning going?
2: Yeah, good. I'm just going to work.
1: So. Oh, what do you do for work?
2: I'm an

0: Clayton.
1: Oh, okay. Lovely, lovely. And have you any kids or little ones in your life?
0: Yes, I have two at home, going to the child minors, James and Maria.
1: Oh, James and Maria. Well, they will be very happy with you if you're able to win them the passes today. So it's a family of four pass to Airtastic. Do you think you have any idea what the answer was?
0: I think it might be Miss Rachel.
1: Congratulations!
2: Well done. Of course, it was Miss Rachel. Is Miss Rachel popular in your house?
0: Yes, it is.
2: Can't say I've ever watched her, not I.
1: Is Miss Rachel entertaining, or is Miss Rachel a little bit annoying? Can be honest with us.
0: Okay,
1: that was a wee bit of a high-pitched voice. Oh, it's okay, but okay. We like that, Miss Rachel.
2: She's got an album coming out as well, and we were chatting about that earlier on in the show, so there you go. Get a wee album too.
0: Okay.
1: Thanks a million. We'll be in touch with how you get your passes. Thanks so much. Have a good day at work.

0: only girl in the world on the Q Radio Breakfast Show for Wednesday morning. Very well done to Wendy, of course, our Child's Play winner for the day. We'll have that again the same time tomorrow. Now, I actually have 2 weddings coming up in the next 2 weeks.
1: 2 in the next 2 weeks.
0: It's a busy time, and I have been to a few weddings, and there's rules I've only just learnt that you're supposed to know, apparently, as a guest. And if you've a wedding coming up, you might want to hear this. We'll go over it, and I'll keep you right after 9 o'clock this morning.
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16: From the Q Radio newsroom at 9 o'clock, I'm Michael McMillan. These are your top stories this morning. An Iranian missile threat led to Donald Trump's secret transfer from Air Force One to another US military plane following last month's NATO summit in Turkey. He was seen boarding his own aircraft, but then transferred into a catering container that took him to another plane. The US Secretary of State Marco Rubio was among those left on Air Force One, along with members of the White House Press Corps. Sky's US correspondent David Blevins has more.
1: With those journalists left on board that Air Force One, which was effectively a decoy plane in the face of serious threat posed by Iran, did the White House endanger the lives of American citizens? A question so far Secretary of State Marco Rubio has chosen to ignore.
16: The Cavan road crash in which Gaelic football legend James McHugh died has now claimed the life of his wife as well. Noreen McHugh, who was in her 60s, was seriously injured when their car crashed with a van on the N3 near Virginia on Monday. Five men aged between 26 and 59 have been arrested in a police drug swoop in Belfast. Organised crime detectives seized cocaine with a street value of more than £1 million. Now, the Fla is still in the headlines this morning, with the Shankill Road Defenders marching band, who appeared on the main gig stage last Sunday, saying they received an extraordinary welcome and hugely enjoyed the experience. And last Thursday, a marching band's display at the Titanic Slipway was a headline part of the celebration of traditional music. It is the solar eclipse this evening, taking place at around 7 minutes past 7. In this part of Europe, it's about 96% coverage. Eclipse addicts are travelling to Spain, where the moon will cover the sun in totality. Astronomy expert Stephen Price describes what will happen.
15: The light goes dim, silvery kind of a light, not like sunset or sunrise, quite different. The temperature drops very slightly, and also the birds, if they're singing, they stop singing. So the effect on the crowd is one really of just awe.
16: But don't look at the sun directly unless you've bought specialist eclipse glasses. Headline news just after 9. Sonia has local news next.
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17: The National Trust says it's removed around 10,000 coins from cracks placed in columns at the Giant's Causeway over the past decade. It's a popular ritual for tourists, but risks causing irreparable damage at the world-famous heritage site. The project began last month and is now complete. And with A-level results out here tomorrow, parents and guardians have been urged to talk to their children about the risks of alcohol and drugs. Whether students are celebrating their grades or coping with disappointment, emotions often run high, which can lead to excess. Tips and advice for starting the conversation are available on the PHA's website.
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16: And Larne are out of the Europa League after losing to FC Iberia 2-1. It had been a goalless first half, but then Iberia were one up, only for James Simpson to equalise and force the tie into extra time. But it wasn't enough as Iberia came back to win the match. And there's no more news on James McLean, who attended Derry City's opening training session at the Brandywell, but whose future at the club is in question. The former Sunderland midfielder and Republic of Ireland international joined the Candy Stripes from Wrexham in January, but his return hasn't been what he envisaged. That is the news on sport just after 9 o'clock this morning. I'm Michael McMillan. We'll have another update at the top of the hour.
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0: Good morning. Mainly dry today and very warm with sunny spells, a maximum temperature of 25 degrees.
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0: Your hits, your throwbacks. 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
1: Yes, and we've got a bit of Bruno Mars and Mario, very on theme. It's a

0: weddings that we didn't know. Right, so I have been to quite a few weddings, and I thought the only real rule for a guest was that you're not supposed to wear white, as a female anyway.
1: Yeah, so I've only been, believe it or not, I've been to maybe like one or two, actually three weddings as a child, only one wedding so far as an adult, and I actually have a wedding coming up as well at the end of the month. But I didn't realise there was many rules. I was a little bit like you. I thought maybe just white, ivory, cream, you can't wear. But there's so many. See, when you do a deep dive into it and you research this, there's actually a lot of do's and don'ts.
0: There's loads. Yeah, so of course, you see this quite a lot now, obviously, with social media. There'll be like a little plaque up and it'll say, don't post a photo of the bride before she does. That's another one.
1: Yeah.
0: But not every bride does that. But you need to have a wee look for that. And, you know, a lot of people also say, don't get your phone out and video the bride walking down the aisle.
1: Oh, really?
0: Because in their wedding photos, they don't want photos of people's phones. They want to see your smiling face.
1: Yeah, I suppose, I mean, they're paying for a videographer, right? So they're paying for someone to do that so you can live in the moment. I do feel like we are very chronically online as well in this generation.
0: Yeah,
1: so
0: get off the phone, I
1: would say. It's nice to get off the phone and actually just enjoy the moment. Yeah. I remember seeing something about you can't wear black to a wedding.
0: Why is that?
1: So this used to be because it just looked, I think, quite dull. I mean, black normally is a colour that you would associate with a funeral. But now, apparently, in this day and age, it's accepted because they're seen as chic and timeless.
0: Oh, yeah, I would say so. I don't think there's anything wrong with wearing black to a wedding. I've definitely seen people wear black to weddings.
1: Yeah, and I feel like you could have like a little pop of colour, maybe a colourful clutch or a bag, a pair of heels. Yeah, I think black would look quite chic.
0: People do get very uptight about this sort of thing. Now, I've seen people wearing, there's like a colour at the minute, loads of people are wearing like a light yellow, butter yellow.
1: Oh, yeah.
0: And some people are even saying that's too close to white. I feel like that's taking it too far. Like, if it's not white, it's not white. It's yellow.
1: Yeah, yellow. You know? I think because it's like a real creamy, like buttermilk kind of yellow, that it's very light coloured and it can come across lighter, I think, in photos than maybe in person.
0: What about the one about wearing red? Have you heard that?
1: No, I haven't.
0: You do have your wedding coming up, Kushla. If someone was to wear red, would you be annoyed? Apparently, if you wear red, it means that you've got with the groom.
1: Really?
0: Yeah, and I've seen people wear red to weddings loads, and I do not think, well, I hope they haven't got with the groom.
1: I have never heard of this before. If someone wore red to my wedding, I don't even think I'd bat an eyelid.
0: But now, after knowing this rule, are you going to be like, what's been going on there?
1: Maybe I'll be looking around like, oi, come you over here for a minute, we need to have a chat. Have you been with the groom?

0: good morning. Just coming up to 20 past nine on your Wednesday morning, and we'll be talking about wedding rules. We have an interesting message in here from Nathan. My partner Hannah and I are getting married next year on April 1st, April Fool's Day. Congratulations. I'm really laid back and wouldn't care what people are wearing as long as they have a good time. I like that attitude.
1: Yeah, and I like the end of this message. If I could, I would show up in Crocs. I suppose it's your day. You can really do what you want, but I do have a list of do's and don'ts for men on a wedding day. I'll tell you more about that.
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1: First though, a look at the roads. Traffic quite busy in Belfast. On the West Link, there is a broken down lorry causing delays on the West Link at the Divis off slip country bound towards the M1. Knock on delays on the M3 Lagan Bridge and Sydenham Bypass and M2 as well. Elsewhere in Belfast, due to emergency works, a one-way closure is in place again on Mount Pottinger Road from its junction with Albert Bridge Road. And again, diversions are in place there. Traffic is also busy on the M2 approaching the Nelson Street off slip, the M3 Lagan Bridge heading towards York Street, the West Link heading towards York Street as well, St Field Road, this is towards the A55, Upper Knockbreda Road, Beaver Road as well, the Newtonards Road, very busy as well, heading city bound, and very busy as well on the Ravenhill Road, city bound also. No other incidents, reports or delays. If anything else does pop up, please do get in touch with us on our travel line. The number is 90 890 110.
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0: Teddy Swims and Mr. Know-It-All playing on the Q Radio Breakfast Show this morning. Kushla, what are the men's do's and don'ts? You said you have some for the grooms.
1: Yes, so we were talking about obviously what women wear maybe isn't acceptable to wear as a guest to a wedding, and some do's and don'ts for the men. Apparently, you shouldn't try and outshine the groom, so stay away and avoid flashy statement jackets, tuxedos, white or ivory suits as well.
0: Oh, I didn't know that was a rule for the men.
1: Apparently, that is a rule for the men. Don't dress too casually. Obviously, no jeans, t-shirts, tank tops or trainers.
0: Well, there's a wedding I'm going to on Saturday is actually dressy casual. I think that's the dress code, which is a little bit different. Obviously, they've put that in the invite so everybody knows.
1: Yeah. See, I would say if you're in that situation, maybe ask the bride or groom, because it does say on my source here, even if the invite says casual, stay clear from jeans and t-shirts.
0: Okay.
1: Yeah. So apparently that's like a bit of an unwritten rule. Don't have open toes. Or not open toes.
0: Open toe shoes.
1: Yes.
0: Don't have your men.
1: Yeah, for men. Don't have basically flip-flops or like an open toe sandal on a wedding day, apparently.
0: Yeah, you can't really be rocking in your flip-flops. Maybe if you're on the beach or something, it's a little bit different. We've a few messages in about some rules we didn't know. There's Glenn, though. This is a little bit different. I knew a couple that charged £55 per person to come to their wedding. So they charged.
1: And that's not including a wedding gift,
0: but
1: I presume.
0: He says, well, no presents there. So maybe they've done that instead. But you see, putting a price on it.
1: Yeah, it is a little bit off-putting, but then I suppose you're almost expected to give a gift as well or some kind of money. There is, I remember seeing this online a couple of weeks ago, a video of people talking about an Irish wedding. Apparently, the standard of money that most people give is something like £200 per couple or something.
0: Yeah, people are very generous these days. What do they say? They do say you're supposed to cover the meal traditionally.
1: Yeah.
0: That's what they say.
1: It is a lot of money. It's a lot to ask of someone, especially if they are maybe you're spending the night or having to travel down somewhere.
0: Yeah, exactly. No, we do have quite a lot of these messages coming in, and there's quite a lot of rules I didn't know about. There's a lot to be thinking about before these weddings, so we will get through a couple of them and hopefully we'll keep each other right before all the wedding season.
1: Definitely. But if you've any do's and don'ts, feel free to get in touch with us on our WhatsApp number.

0: We're talking wedding rules. There are loads I didn't know. Here's one from Cara. There's also another saying for weddings. Apparently, you're not supposed to wear a watch as it's seen like being bored and you're watching the time.
1: Oh, I've never heard of that for a wedding. I know that apparently, is it you give a watch for a retirement? Or no, you don't give a watch for a retirement present because it means you're running out of time or something like that.
0: I've heard that you don't want to give your partner a watch because it means time's up, or you don't want to give them shoes because it means they're going to run out or something.
1: Yeah.
0: If you're very superstitious.
1: Yeah, yeah. There's a lot of division here over the cost that you should give for a wedding gift. There's a text in, it's not 200. I thought it was 200, but apparently it's £300 per couple. And then there's another text in, money is just wrong. It should be appreciated, but if you can't afford it, then you shouldn't ask people for money.
0: Yeah, well, back in the day, it wasn't really a thing to give money because, you know, I was talking to my parents about, you know, most of the time now, people just basically ask for money. But back in the day, it was always about the wedding list and
1: yes,
0: it was, you know, stuff for the house or
1: like a toaster or wine glasses and things like that. Apparently, if you're a colleague or a casual acquaintance, it should be about £25 to £40 per person. Apparently, if you're a good friend, £50 to £75 per person. Close friend, family member, it's about £100 or £150 per person. And then an evening only guest apparently is expected to give around £50 per person as well, especially, well, only if they're the evening guest, which
0: it's
1: I do
0: difficult.
1: Think, yeah, it's a tricky one because some people find it quite offensive if you're only invited to the evening to do, and then you're also expected to give a gift, but there's no meal involved there.
0: There's a lot going on. And especially if you've been abroad wedding, people are flying out, they're getting their outfit, they're getting, you know, there's a lot going on. Maybe they're staying over at the venue. There's lots going on.
1: It is a tricky one, but then I do suppose that the bride and groom have maybe put in, or the bride and bride, or the groom and groom have put in a lot of money, I suppose, to the day. So maybe to get a little something back to contribute towards a honeymoon would be nice. There's two sides to the coin. I don't know. What do you think?
0: Yeah, definitely. There's a lot going on. I think I would always give money, I think, because it's just handy for them. But yeah, my parents really couldn't believe that. They were like, oh, and where does all the money go? But normally people have like a wee box. It'll be like a little post box or something and all the cards will go in on the day.
1: I know.
0: So there's a lot to think about here.
1: There is. And the £300 per couple, that's the first I'm hearing of that. Apparently that's been a thing for around 3 years, according to Rooney. So yeah, never heard of that before.
0: And it'll probably go up with inflation. It's going to be costing a lot.
1: Cost of living crisis that we're in. What are your thoughts on this? Let us know. You can get in touch on the WhatsApp.

0: Bridge Road diversions are in place there too. Elsewhere, traffic is still busy on the following routes: the M2 approaching the Nelson Street off slip, the M3 Lagan Bridge heading towards York Street, and the West Link. The West Link as well heading towards York Street, the Newton Arts Road, this is city bound, and Ravenhill Road city bound as well. Elsewhere, no other incidents, reports or delays. Traffic seems to be moving well elsewhere, but if there is anything else we should know about, you can get in touch with us on our travel line. The number is 90 89 0 110.
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0: Olivia Rodrigo and Stupid Song on the Q Radio Breakfast Show. We've been talking about weddings. Actually, a very valid message in here. Oh, guys, this topic's winding me up. Marriage is a show for love for your special person and nothing else. Of course.
1: It is. And when it comes down to it. Yeah, we're planning our wedding for next year. And we have said we would get married in a bin alleyway if we could. But it's obviously nice to get all your loved ones in a room and just celebrate it together and just have a really incredible day. Get up, dance. Have a bit of crack. That's
0: hopefully
1: what it's all about.
0: Hopefully not the bin alleyway. You know.
1: Yeah. And there's a text in from Angela as well. Wedding dinners, they're so expensive. You could do the decent thing, cover your dinners, and maybe a little bit extra for the couple to enjoy as well. So there's two sides of the coin, and I suppose it's subjective. Whatever you want to give, you can give. And if you don't, you don't.
0: Each to their own.
1: Yeah.

0: Trisha, that's almost us for another day.
1: I know, another day done. It's absolutely flown in today. Are you doing anything today after work?
0: I'm not actually sure what I'm up to. You're away shopping, aren't you?
1: Yeah, me and my sister are going to have a little shopping day before she goes back to work.
0: Trisha's very excited to try Rushmere Shopping Centre.
1: Never been before, and I'm going for the first time ever. And honestly, it looks like a class shopping centre, so I can't wait to go.
0: Yeah, it's had a bit of a glow up, so enjoy that.
1: Apparently so. So I'll fill you in if I get anything. Hopefully it's a successful one.
0: I know you are looking for something for a wedding as well, so maybe that chat today will have helped.
1: Yes, I do need a dress, pair of heels, clutch, pretty much everything. So there we go. Hopefully we can get sorted today.
0: Coming up. Of course, Yaz coming up with It Only Takes a Minute. If you would like to enter that, you can send us a thumbs up emoji to our WhatsApp.
1: Yes, 07702 687 001. How many questions can you guess in 60 seconds?
0: We'll be back tomorrow from 6 a.m.
1: See you then.
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8: From the Q Radio newsroom at 10 o'clock, I'm Michael McMillan. These are your top stories this morning. New hospital figures show that casualty waiting times across Northern Ireland are still not anywhere near targets. 45% of patients attending emergency departments fail to get assessed within the two-hour guideline. The Cavan road crash in which Gaelic football legend James McHugh died has now claimed the life of his wife as well. Noreen McHugh, who was in her 60s, was seriously injured when their car crashed with a van on the N3 near Virginia on Monday. Five men aged between 26 and 59 have been arrested in a police drug swoop in Belfast. Organised crime detectives seized cocaine with a street value of more than £1 million. It is the solar eclipse this evening, taking place at around 7 minutes past 7. In this part of Europe, it's about 96% coverage. Eclipse addicts are travelling to Spain, where the moon will cover the sun in totality. Astronomy expert Stephen Bryce describes what will happen.
9: The light goes dim, silvery kind of a light, not like sunset or sunrise, quite different. The temperature drops very slightly, and also the birds, if they're singing, they stop singing. So the effect on the crowd is one really of just awe.
8: But don't look at the sun directly unless you've bought special eclipse glasses. Headline news just after 10 o'clock. The sport is next.
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8: Larne are out of the Europa League after losing to FC Iberia 2-1. It had been a goalless first half. Then Iberia were one up, only for James Simpson to equalise and force the tie into extra time. But it wasn't enough, as Iberia came back to win the match. And there's no more news on James McLean, who attended Derry City's opening training session at the Brandywell yesterday, but whose future at the club is in question. The former Sunderland midfielder and Republic of Ireland international joined the Candy Stripes from Wrexham in January, but his return hasn't been what he envisaged. News and sport just after 10 o'clock. I'm Michael McMillan. More at the top of the hour.
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15: Thanks, Michael. Mainly dry and very warm today with sunny spells and highs of 25 degrees. Yeah, we're in heatwave territory for sure. Yas here with you on the mid-morning show, and let's start things off with something from Natasha Bedingfield.

are on Q Radio. So everyone talking about that solar eclipse. My flatmate actually laughing at me the other day because I still have, right, a CD collection. And you're thinking, what's that got to do with the eclipse? Well, more importantly, I actually still play them, by the way. We've got these little speakers in the ceiling in the flat, so I can put my CD on and pretend it's like 2004 again. But while she's over there living her best 2026 life, you know, giving it Alexa play something, I'll admit, right, I was starting to think maybe she had a point until last night when she sent me a video about making your own device to watch a solar eclipse. So there you go. Suddenly he's laughing now, because apparently my commitment to holding on to my youth has finally paid off. Although I'm not sure my collection of CDs is going to be much use for watching the eclipse. But I think, yeah, there's a device you can make. I don't know if it's something to do with cereal box and some CDs. And I don't think I'm going to go all Blue Peter and try my hands at it. No, definitely not. Just trying to track down those specific glasses you need to wear, which are like hen's teeth, as you'd imagine.

0: It's time to put your general knowledge to the test. Answer as many questions as you can in 60 seconds. 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
1: Why not give this a go today then? Because 4 points is what you have to beat, which is so doable. It so is. I'm looking at the questions. Definitely doable today. I think so anyway. Yeah, we do have Carl and Teddy top of that leaderboard with 4 points. If you fancy, try your hand at getting 4 or more points and being top of that leaderboard. And if you're still there come Friday, you do get yourself a sought after Q Radio It Only Takes a Minute mug. So if you want to give this a go this morning, a thumbs up emoji to our WhatsApp number. Just send your thumbs up emoji to this number. It's 07 702 687 001.
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0: Ben Hemsley, this Friday at CHSQ. 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

0: It's time to put your general knowledge to the test. Answer as many questions as you can in 60 seconds. 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
1: Let's welcome Barry on to the show this morning. Barry, where is it you're listening?
2: I'm actually up in Newton Abbey. I've just dropped my cat off at the cannery, so I'm a bit sad about that.
1: Yeah. Oh.
2: This afternoon.
1: Oh, how long are you going to be away from the cat?
2: A week.
1: Oh,
2: next
1: no.
2: Wednesday, so
1: next week. Oh, and what's the cat like when you come back on holiday? Because I remember we went on holiday once and the cat didn't speak to us. Well, not speak to us, but it went like missing for a couple of days just to scare us and then came back.
2: Yeah, Mia is exactly the same. She's a bit funny for the couple of days.
1: Yeah.
2: And then she comes round a wee bit, you know.
1: Aye, you get a wee bit annoyed. Are you going to be doing... Oh, you're going on holiday today, you said. So, because what about the said?
2: I'm going on holiday.
1: So you're not going to see the solar eclipse?
2: Well, we will do, actually. I googled it, and apparently in Portugal, it's 100%.
1: Oh!
2: Right, so it'll be better down in Portugal, and we'll be landed by then. So looking forward to seeing that with the kids later.
1: Yeah, and you're going to obviously do it safely, because that's it. You can't look directly at the sun.
2: Absolutely, a wee side glimpse through the sunglasses.
1: Right, okay. And you can, or even put your back to the sun. I think you can do it with that, like a selfie. You know, if you're taking a selfie, you can sort of see the change in colour and things like that. But yeah, don't be. Yeah. I know you're not going to be. You're just going to be basking in the sun, but not looking directly at it. I'm glad to hear it, Barry. Right.
2: So,
1: let's take the 60 seconds on the clock for you then. See how well you do. You're trying to beat 4 points to get top of that leaderboard. Are you ready?
2: I'm ready, yep.
1: Okay, let's do it. Your time starts now. Brussels is the capital of where?
2: Belgium.
1: That's right. Piano Man was which man's first successful album back in 1974? Hey, what's the basic flavouring of the drink Kahula?
2: Coffee.
1: Is right, yep. Name the artist or band that recorded the 90s song No Limit.
2: Unlimited?
1: Yes. What bird lays the largest egg?
2: An ostrich?
1: Yes. What is the Boy Scout motto? Okay, Lara Croft is a character in which computer game? Yeah, in the year 2000, ITV revived the TV soap Crossroads, but what long-running soap did it replace?
2: Brookside.
1: Okay, it wasn't Brookside. It was Home and Away. Home and Away went to Channel 5. A lot of things that go to Channel 5 just don't seem as popular anymore. Kind of Big Brother as well. Well, that's now on ITV, but that moves
2: was
1: to Channel
2: Bob
1: 5.
2: Dylan? Was Bob Dylan the answer to the one that I passed up, the other man?
1: I wanted Billy Joel. Billy Joel for that one. Yeah,
2: Billy
1: Joel. And I couldn't. What was the Boy Scout motto? Did you get that one? I was kind of losing you there a wee bit.
2: I passed on that one, sorry.
1: Okay, so be prepared is that one. But let's have a look at your score. 1, 2, 3, 4. You've got 5 points, so you're top of that leaderboard. So if you're still there on Friday, Barry, you get yourself that Q Radio It Only Takes a Minute mug.
2: That's great. Thanks,
1: Jim. Oh, I hope you're still there. But listen, enjoy Portugal. Have a great time. He's gone. Barry's like that. He's probably away catching his flight to Portugal. Lucky thing. And if you want to take part in It Only Takes a Minute, all you need to do is send me a thumbs up emoji to this number.
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0: from right here in Northern Ireland and around the world.
1: Well, there's lots going on in the world of showbiz. First off, Sir Rod Stewart, he's cancelled the rest of his US tour after having surgery. He's 81 now and he's been recovering after having a coronary stent fitted. But thankfully, he says he's doing well, but he's taken about 4 weeks off just to properly recover. His team say that he's hoping to get back on stage soon, so hopefully it will not be too long before we see Rob back doing what he does best. Now, Cristiano Ronaldo's gone and got married. He's tied the knot with his long-term partner, Georgina Rodriguez, in Portugal. He did share a lovely picture on Instagram of their hands together, both showing off their wedding rings, and they've actually been together for 10 years. They first met in a shop in Spain when Ronaldo was playing for Real Madrid. So 10 years on, they finally made it official. And then there's Taylor Swift. She's going to be inducted into the Nashville Songwriters Hall of Fame, which is a pretty big deal considering that's where she really started her career. She launched herself as a country singer with songs like Teardrops on My Guitar and Love Story. She'll be inducted alongside Lyle Lovett, and this comes just after Taylor became the youngest woman ever welcomed into the Songwriters Hall of Fame back in June at the age of 36. And finally, Anne Hathaway has been talking about her new film at the end of Oak Street. She says she actually took inspiration from Alien when she was making it. She stars alongside Ewan McGregor, and it's about a family who started noticing some very strange things happening around their neighbourhood. It comes out on Friday, and actually, we'll have a listen to what Anne said about, or had to say, about the kind of alien inspiration.
2: I had a picture of Sigourney Weaver as Ripley, place of honor. So whenever I would walk in, the first thing I would see would be Ripley. And I remember this one day we had done a move and Ripley had been put down and hadn't gotten put back. And somebody went up into my trailer right before me and they turned around and they just went, "Where's Ripley?"
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0: 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I can't believe it. 20 weeks at number one. And you shouldn't go away either, because Take 5 is coming up for you. 5 feel-good songs for your Wednesday morning, right after we get news and sport with Michael at 11 o'clock.
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0: in the Q Radio newsroom at 11 o'clock. I'm Michael McMillan. These are your top stories this morning. New hospital figures show that casualty waiting times across Northern Ireland are still nowhere near on target. 45% of patients attending emergency departments failed to get treated within the two-hour guideline following assessment. The figure is worse than last year. Four men aged between 26 and 34 have been charged following a police drug sweep in Belfast. They're in court today. Organised crime detectives seized cocaine with a street value of more than £1 million, along with a quantity of cannabis. A 59-year-old man remains in custody. The Cavan road crash in which Gaelic football legend James McHugh died has now claimed the life of his wife as well. Noreen McHugh, who was in her 60s, was seriously injured when their car crashed with a van on the N3 near Virginia on Monday. Donald Trump is basking in the attention that an Iranian missile threat brought him as he left the NATO summit in Turkey last month. He was secretly transferred from Air Force One to another plane using a catering vehicle, leaving behind his Secretary of State and the press corps on what became a decoy plane. The president offered up a curious explanation.
1: Why was it too dangerous for you to fly on Air Force One, but not too dangerous for the press?
2: The plane that I flew on was at greater risk. I think it was at greater risk because that would be the plane they would be more likely to go for. I have a lot of threats that you don't know about.
0: And it's the solar eclipse this evening, taking place at around 7 minutes past 7. The eclipse will be most impactful locally at that time. Astronomy expert Stephen Price describes what will happen.
3: The light goes dim, silvery kind of light, not like sunset or sunrise, quite different. The temperature drops very slightly, and also the birds, if they're singing, they stop singing. So the effect on the crowd is one really of just awe.
0: Headline news at 11. The sport is next.
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0: And Larne out of the Europa League after losing to FC Iberia 2-1. It had been a goalless first half. Then Iberia were one up, only for James Simpson to equalise and force the tie into extra time. But it wasn't enough as Iberia came back to win the match. And there's no more news on James McLean, who attended Derry City's opening training session at the Brandywell yesterday, but whose future at the club is in question. The former Sunderland and Republic of Ireland international joined the Candy Stripes from Wrexham in January, but his return has not been what he envisaged. That is the news and sport at 11 o'clock. I'm Michael McMillan. We'll have another update in an hour.
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11: Thanks, Michael. Mainly dry and very warm today with sunny spells, and we're looking at highs of around 25 degrees.
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11: All right, if you need to pick me up this Wednesday morning, happy hump day and all that, let's do this then. 5 feel-good songs for your Wednesday. Start off with a band, I can't quite believe this. They once got booed off stage when I was witnessing this at a festival. I felt quite sorry for them, let's say Tub Thumping.

Harry Styles on Curious A5. And play that for Claire in Unabi, off work today, currently doing absolutely nothing, which she says, you know what, is exactly how Wednesday should be spent. Hi to Lisa as well. Also hi to Paul, who's currently painting the spare room. It's been nearly finished since 9 this morning, so I'm hoping this song, yes, or the next song, gives them the motivation to actually finish it. It's Michelle, your other half in Bangor, texting. Let's do this for you. Scissors.

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Spicing up your morning. 5 upbeat high energy songs with Yaz. Every weekday mornings after 11. We

Cream Bandit on Take 5. I'm playing that for Jean in Carrickfergus, just back from the shops. Says she deserves a Take 5 after carrying all the bags home. And a big Wednesday shout out to boyfriend Connor, listening to Hollywood, who's, well, he's been promising to clean the kitchen all morning. So hopefully this next song gives you the kind of energy boost you need to finally do it. Thank you to Aoife for getting in touch.

0: You'll get a sea of beautiful people on Cute Radio 5. So there you go. Five feel-good songs for your Wednesday. Happy hump day. And, you know, hopefully they did give you that wee lift that you need. Do you know what? I think the next song might do it if it hasn't, because it's one of the songs that I'd love to put on when I do need a wee bit of a pick-me-up. It's a brilliant song from the 90s. I'm going to get it on for you in a few minutes' time.
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If you are planning on watching the solar eclipse tonight, there are ways to do it without kind of staring directly at the sun. You don't want to be doing that. One of them could involve something you probably have already in the kitchen, apparently a cereal box. You can make a simple pinhole projector using cardboard in a tiny hole, which lets you project an image of the sun onto another surface. And there are other kind of household objects you use for projection too. Apparently even a colander can create some brilliant little sort of crescent shaped images. But the important thing is that you're looking at a projection rather than looking through the object at the sun. Don't be doing that. That defeats the purpose, really. But yeah, don't get inventive with sunglasses. Or I mentioned CDs earlier on. I mean, I wouldn't know the first thing about turning my CD into kind of projection. I wouldn't know. I didn't even really watch Blue Peter much as a kid, or any of these kind of homemade filters, because, well, our eyes are not the place to experiment, believe me. I mean, tonight's eclipse reaches its maximum across the province at around sort of 7:08. So yeah, maybe if you can, maybe YouTube a wee cereal box thing, and you know, and your eyes safely, remember, keep them safe, safely point them in the right direction tonight.

0: Helen Asini on Q Radio's Mid Morning Show. I'm kicking myself because I think his mum and dad have closed that chip shop that they had in Paisley. And you know, when I'm home in the motherland, I do like to get myself a chippy, and I never did make it to that chippy for a fried pizza supper. That's what that would have been on the cards in my head, but I never ever got around to it. Up next, gonna get on a singer who actually started writing songs during lockdown before music took off. She was actually studying pre-law at college. She went from thinking about a career in law to becoming a breakout indie pop star, and I'm gonna get on music from her in a few minutes time.
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they're singing about rain, and that is certainly not what we want to be thinking about today. We're firmly in heatwave territory with temperatures reaching around 25 degrees in some places. So let's keep the rain firmly out of the conversation for now. Songs, yeah, but let's not talk rain. Sunshine, warm weather, summer vibes, that is much more like it.

0: 12, want to talk about disappointing purchases. 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
13: From the Q Radio newsroom at midday, I'm Jane Veitch and these are your top stories this afternoon. New figures show that A&E waiting times across Northern Ireland are still nowhere near targets. 45% of patients attending emergency departments fail to get treated within the two-hour guideline following assessment, and the figures are worse than last year. Four men aged between 26 and 34 have been charged following a police drug swoop in Belfast. They're in court today. Organised crime detectives seized cocaine with a street value of more than £1 million, along with a quantity of cannabis. A 59-year-old man remains in custody. 50 police chiefs, including the PSNI's John Boucher, are calling on Andy Burnham to do everything he can within the law to keep PC Andrew Harper's killers in jail. They've signed an open letter following concerns around the government's early release scheme. The Cavan Road crash in which Gaelic football legend James McHugh died has now claimed the life of his wife as well. Noreen McHugh, who was in her 60s, was seriously injured when their car crashed with a van on the N3 near Virginia on Monday. Donald Trump is basking in the attention that an Iranian missile threat brought him as he left the NATO summit in Turkey last month. He was secretly transferred from Air Force One to another plane using a catering vehicle, leaving behind his Secretary of State and the press corps on a decoy plane. The president offered up a curious explanation.
11: Why was it too dangerous for you to fly on Air Force One, but not too dangerous for the press?
12: The plane that I flew on was at greater risk. I think it was at greater risk because that would be the plane they would be more likely to go for. I have a lot of threats that you don't know about.
13: It's a solar eclipse this evening, taking place at around 7 minutes past seven. In this part of Europe, it is about 96%. Astronomy expert Stephen Price describes what will happen.
14: The light goes dim, silvery kind of light, not like sunset or sunrise, quite different. The temperature drops very slightly, and also the birds, if they're singing, they stop singing. So the effect on the crowd is one really of just awe.
13: Finally, Rod Stewart has cancelled the remainder of his US tour, including a Las Vegas residency. The singer's undergone heart surgery and will take off 4 weeks to recover. That is your news. Sport next.
15: 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So at Starling, we've rounded up our favourites. First up, getting a joint account. 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
13: Manchester City have signed goalkeeper Geronimo Rulli from Marseille. The Argentina international joins Enzo Maresca's side on a 2-year contract. And Chelsea have completed the signing of fullback Pep Chavarria from Rayo Vallecano. The Spaniard moves to Stamford Bridge on a contract until 2031 in a deal thought to be worth over $16 million. And finally, Aston Villa boss Unai Emery is confident they can give European champions PSG a scare in tonight's Super Cup clash in Salzburg. Key players Ollie Watkins, Ezri Konsa and Emi Martinez haven't made the trip to Austria after getting into the final stages of this summer's World Cup. Well, that's your news and sport at midday on Q Radio. I'm Jane Veitch. I'll be back again at lunchtime.
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0: Thanks, Jane. Mainly dry and very warm today with sunny spells, highs of 25 degrees in some places. Mostly dry tonight. Say that, maybe just a small chance of the odd passing shower. The low is going to drop down to about 14.

you ever bought something, right, you were really, really excited about, only for it to be a total disappointment? This happened to me there just on Monday, actually. I got a critical battery warning on my laptop on Friday. Realised the charger was a problem. I thought it was. Ordered a new one. Spent all weekend looking forward to arriving on Monday. I got home, plugged it in. Nothing. And apparently I'm not alone. New studies has found 55% of purchases don't actually live up to their expectations. Even the 64% of us have high expectations. Every time we spend money, so let's have a chat about this, right? What is the most disappointing thing you've ever bought? Was it something expensive, something you're really excited about, or just a purchase that turned out to be absolutely rubbish? Get a text. I want to hear your disappointing purchase stories. 07702 687 001.

0: Hedgethrow Bags getting Joe Corry on the mid-morning show for a Wednesday afternoon, and thank you for your text. We're talking about disappointed purchases. Thanks to Claire and Bangers. It's the dress that looked gorgeous online, Yaz, arrived looking like a see-through curtain. Hi to Ryan. He says £200 trainers that destroyed his feet after one wear. Oh my goodness. Hopefully he could send them back. Depends. If you're walking around the house, not so bad. Hi to Emma in Lisbon, the fancy coffee machine that's supposed to transform my morning coffee. Never gets used, Yaz. Paul, the luxury hotel that looked nothing like the website photos. So yeah, disappointing purchases after my laptop. I was just excited because I use my laptop and I couldn't wait to get it back up and running because I've been using my phone. It's not quite the same when sometimes you want to watch a bit of TV and, you know, scroll at the same time. You end up missing important bits of the show, but that's what I kind of like to do. I don't like to watch TV on my phone, but I'm having to do that because, disappointing purchases. I got the laptop cable, but it's not working. It's not brought my laptop back to life, unfortunately. Anyway, no disappointments when it comes to the music. Stereophonics coming up. We'll do some Britney.
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1: Every single day, Jordan does start a show with that All Request Lunch hour. So it's completely up to you what she plays between 1 and 2 o'clock. Now you do get in requests through the day. Well, this is your chance to get the song you want to hear on the radio on Q Radio between 1 and 2. So get your requests to me now. I will pass it on to Jordan. 07702 687 001. Still talking about disappointing purchases. In fact, Jordan's got a great story. I hope she shares it with you. I'll maybe ask her to, or maybe try and get her in before 1 o'clock, because she showed me a really disappointing purchase about a month ago, and oh my goodness, I can't believe it. I was disappointed on her behalf as well. I'll get her to tell you the story before 1 o'clock, or if not after 1. Let's do Taylor Swift right now.

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1: Ed Sheeran, Photograph on Q Radio. Photos can be deceiving, especially when you're buying something online. We're talking about disappointing purchases. Thank you to Maria from Warren Point. So I got a mini projector which advertised it would fill the room, yes, but it only fit like a large blob on the ceiling. It was lucky I got a refund, but I was told to keep it. Thank you to Zoe for this afternoon.
2: Okay, so I bought a Henry Hoover. It was secondhand on, you know, the marketplace. I had just moved into a new house. I was literally 19, so forgive me for buying secondhand. But anyway, I bought it. Whilst I was out collecting it, I decided, oh, so I'm going to get a chippy and we'll have like a little takeaway night because we had no dishes or anything out in the new house. That was fine. I was excited. So I came home, plugged in the Hoover. It wouldn't work. Got it. So then I took the plug apart thinking it was the fuse, and the more I took it apart, the wetter it was inside. It was like somebody had left it off a dump. After realising the heartbreak that it was a scam Hoover buy that I had done, I walked into the kitchen to eat my chippy to find the dog had ate the whole thing. My big juicy burger was gone. So yeah, absolutely got it. There's been a lot of disappointment there.
1: Oh, Zoe, insult to injury. I have to say, the only thing hoovering in your house was the dog, not your Henry Hoover.
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campaign on Q Radio. So tonight's the night. The solar eclipse can be visible across Northern Ireland. We're looking at around, what, 93% of the sun being covered at its peak, just after 7 o'clock tonight. I know when you hear, like, 93% covered, you might think, oh, that means it's basically safe to have a little look. It's not. It really isn't. That remaining bit of sun still incredibly bright, can damage your eyes. The sun doesn't suddenly become weaker during an eclipse. I was looking this up today. It just looks less bright because the moon's covering so much of it. So, yeah, please be careful. Oh, you enjoy the eclipse tonight. Not ending up on first name terms of your repetition, you know. But also tonight, Sir Tom Jones is in town. And I think, yeah, quite a lot of you want to hear about Tom Jones on that All Request Lunch Hour, which is coming up with Jordan at 1.

0: coming up.
1: Jordan is on the way with that All Request Lunch Hour Plus. She is going to tell you that story I was kind of alluding to earlier on about her disappointing purchase. It's brilliant. If you are checking out that solar eclipse tonight, remember, do not look directly at the sun. I will chat to you tomorrow morning from 10.
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10: From the Q Radio newsroom at 1 o'clock, I'm Jane Veitch and these are your top stories this afternoon. New figures show that A&E waiting times across Northern Ireland are still nowhere near target. 45% of patients attending emergency departments failed to get treated within the two-hour guideline following assessment. The figures are worse than last year. Four men aged between 26 and 34 have been charged following a police drug swoop in Belfast. They're in court today. Organised crime detectives seized cocaine with a street value of more than £1 million, along with a quantity of cannabis. A 59-year-old man remains in custody. In breaking national news, serial sex attacker Simon Levy has been given a whole life order for murdering two women and raping a third last year. The 40-year-old committed his crimes while on bail for a series of assaults carried out on trains in London. And 50 police chiefs, including the PSNI's John Boucher, are calling on Andy Burnham to do everything he can within the law to keep PC Andrew Harper's killers in jail. They've signed an open letter following concerns around the government's early release scheme. The Cavan Road crash in which Gaelic football legend James McHugh died has now claimed the life of his wife as well. Doreen McHugh, who was in her 60s, was seriously injured when their car crashed with a van on the N3 near Virginia on Monday. A car has been stolen and set on fire in West Belfast around 4 this morning. Officers received a report that a vehicle was on fire on the Colin Glen Road. The black Peugeot was stolen from outside a property on Guidor Gardens after access was gained to the house and the car keys taken. Officers are appealing for information. And finally, it is the solar eclipse this evening, taking place at around 7 minutes past 7. In this part of Europe, it's about 96%. Eclipse addicts are travelling to Spain, where the moon will cover the sun in totality. Astronomy expert Stephen Price describes what will happen.
11: The light goes dim, silvery kind of light, not like sunset or sunrise, quite different. The temperature drops very slightly, and also the birds, if they're singing, they stop singing. So the effect on the crowd is one really of just awe.
10: But of course, don't look at the sun directly unless you've bought specialist eclipse glasses. Well, that is your news. I've got the sport next.
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10: Manchester City have signed goalkeeper Geronimo Rulli from Marseille. The Argentina international joins Enzo Maresca's side on a two-year contract. And Chelsea have completed the signing of fullback Pep Chavarria from Rayo Vallecano. The Spaniard moves to Stamford Bridge on a contract until 2031. And finally, Aston Villa boss Unai Emery is confident they can give European champions PSG a scare in tonight's Super Cup clash in Salzburg. Key players Ollie Watkins, Ezri Konsa and Emi Martinez haven't made the trip to Austria after getting into the final stages of this summer's World Cup. That is your news and sport this lunchtime on Q Radio. I'm Jane Veitch. I'll be back again at 2.
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13: Mainly dry this afternoon, just the odd passing shower. It's warm and the high temperature is 25 degrees. Very warm indeed. It's humid out there. It's Jordan with you. Hello, back once again with the All Request Lunch on Q Radio Afternoons. How are you doing?
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0: Club 7 Bring It All Back playing here on Q Radio's All Request Lunch. Doing that today from, oh, I haven't got a name on the message, but it's dedicated to Seamus. Sorry, from James. James working in the kitchen today, missing his wee mate Seamus, who's off for a wee while. Seamus, wishing you a speedy recovery, and thank you to James for that wonderful request. This is the All Request Lunch. You can ask me for whatever song you want up until 2 o'clock. I'll do my best to get your request on if I can accommodate it, of course. And to get in touch, all you need is the WhatsApp number. 07702 687001 is the number. I love getting your voice notes, so if you can, please do get involved with the voice notes as well. Be brave. If you're not usually a voice noter, make today the day. Break the mold. Come on ahead. On the way shortly, we are going to have a wonderful song requested by Vincent, coming from the Primitives, and it's dedicated to Oren, who's out and about in his van today.
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0: Justin Bieber and Despacito on Q Radio. 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
1: First up in our showbiz news today, do you remember earlier this year Saturday Night Live UK was a thing? Yeah, do you remember vaguely they had people like Tina Fey and Jamie Dornan and Nicola Coughlan on there? Well, it is making a comeback. It's going to return on the 12th of September for its second season, and Sky has announced that all 11 members of the first series cast are coming back for more, and there will be 6 live episodes. Looking forward to seeing who the hosts will be this time around, although they haven't asked me yet, which is surprising. Next up then, Nicholas Holt has been cast in season 2 of the upcoming Harry Potter TV series. First season isn't even out yet, and he's bagged himself a role in the second. Go ahead. He's going to play Hogwarts Professor Gilderoy Lockhart. Am I saying that right? I haven't ever seen Harry Potter, but a

0: and Ripley had been put down and hadn't gotten put back. And somebody went up into my trailer right before me, and they turned around and they just went, "Where's Ripley?"
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0: Chapel Roan Pink Pony Club for Nisha, Oisin and Keelan on their way to Donegal right now on their holidays. Have a lovely time. Coming up after 2 o'clock today, going to play you a man who's in Belfast tonight.
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10: From the Q Radio newsroom at 2 o'clock, I'm Jane Veitch and these are your top stories this afternoon. Details of a review into a court deprivation order that led to more than 50 cows being shot in County Tyrone have been published. The Agriculture Minister said it would provide an independent and evidence-based assessment of the actions of his officials. Dr. Martin Blake, the former Chief Veterinary Officer for Ireland, has been appointed to the task. The cull near Five Mile Town took place following a court order requiring the department to act after a man was convicted of a number of offences and disqualified for life from keeping animals. But concerns have been raised about the public nature of the incident. New figures show that A&E waiting times across Northern Ireland are still nowhere near target. 45% of patients attending emergency departments fail to get treated within the 2-hour guideline following assessment, and the figures are worse than last year. 4 men aged between 26 and 34 have been charged following a police drug swoop in Belfast. They're in court today. Organised crime detectives seized cocaine with a street value of more than £1 million, along with a quantity of cannabis. A 59-year-old man remains in custody. And more than £1.2 million of seized criminal assets have been redirected to voluntary and community projects here over the past 3 years. The proceeds have been invested in a range of local schemes through the Assets Recovery Community Scheme. In national news, a man has been told he will die in prison for the murders of two women and the rape of a third in London last year. A senior Met police officer has admitted a collective system failure left 40-year-old Simon Levy free to offend while on bail. And the University of Cambridge has said it will fully investigate how a lecturer at the centre of a plagiarism row was appointed by its education faculty. Jason Orday, who became the uni's youngest black professor back in 2023, quit last week following a series of reports alleging he copied his PhD thesis and other research, which he denies. And then finally, it is the solar eclipse this evening, taking place at around 7 minutes past seven. In this part of Europe, it's about 96%, but eclipse addicts are travelling to Spain, where the moon will cover the sun totally. Astronomy expert Stephen Price describes what will happen.
9: The light goes dim, silvery kind of a light, not like sunset or sunrise, quite different. The temperature drops very slightly, and also the birds, if they're singing, they stop singing. So the effect on the crowd is one really of just awe.
10: But of course, don't look at the sun directly unless you've bought special eclipse glasses. Well, that is the news. I've got the sport next.
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10: Aston Villa captain John McGinn says they are ready to defy the odds again in tonight's Super Cup clash with European champions PSG in Salzburg. They ended a 30-year trophy drought with a victory over Freiburg in May's Europa League final. Villa will be in the Champions League this season after finishing fourth in the Premier League. And Manchester City have signed goalkeeper Geronimo Rulli from Marseille. The Argentina international joins Enzo Maresca's side on a 2-year contract. And Chelsea have completed the signing of fullback Pep Chavarria from Rayo Vallecano. The Spaniard moves to Stamford Bridge on a contract until 2031 in a deal worth over £16 million. That is your news and sport at 2 on Q. I'm Jane Veitch, back in an hour's time.
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17: Thank you, Jean. Well, this afternoon, a few scattered showers are expected and it should be mostly dry this evening. Overnight, the low temperature is 14 degrees.

0: Larson, Lush Life, playing here on Q Radio. It's Jordan with you. It is Wednesday. Is it Wednesday? Yes, it is Wednesday. There we go. Wednesday all day today, apparently. Wednesday the 12th of August. And I hope you're having a lovely day so far. I should have known it was Wednesday the 12th of August, given what I'm about to talk about. Because we're going to chat about Tom Jones. He is in Belfast playing Custom House Square tonight. And I know loads of you are heading along to see it. So before today's game of Connect 3, we are going to play a Tom Jones track. But we're going to do one of his collabs. And I want to see which one you want. I'm going to give you a few minutes to vote between these three songs. Whichever one gets the highest number of votes will be the one I play. Got it? Okay, so your choices are his collab with The Cardigans, Burning Down the House, Tom Jones and Heather Small, You Need Love Like I Do, or his one with Stereophonics, Mama Told Me Not to Come. Which one of those songs do you want to hear in a few minutes' time? Burning Down the House, You Need Love Like I Do, or Mama Told Me Not to Come? WhatsApp me 07702 687 001, and let me know one of those will be the next track that plays.
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0: And if you are heading along to that gig, have a great time. Right now, let's get into today's game of Connect 3. You know the drill. I've got three songs lined up for you here, and they sound like this.

There you go. Those are the three songs I would love you to connect today. If you think you know the answer, get in touch with me on WhatsApp. 07702-687-001 is the number. And as always, I'm here to help. I will give you a wee clue if you need it in a few minutes. First, let's do this from Noah Kahan.

Niall Horan, a little more time playing here on Q Radio. We are halfway through today's game of Connect 3, which means it's time for me to give you a clue. And it's only needed by a few of you today. Most people get the answer correct, but would like to get everyone on the right track. So let's have another listen to today's three songs.

So for today's answer, you do need to look at the song titles. And I can tell you that it's a movie connection today. A very old movie. Nothing to do with ex-boyfriends or girlfriends or anything like that. Movie title will give you the answer today. Good luck. Get in touch on WhatsApp.

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1: And it's answer time now on today's game of Connect 3. So let me first of all reveal the song titles to you, because that is where our answers lie. First song, Good Luck Babe, that's Chapel Rome.
2: So you're a tough guy.
1: Bad Guy, Billie Eilish next.
2: Just can't get enough.
1: And finally, Ugly Hearts by GRL. And the answer today is to do with the first words of each of those song titles. I told you it was a movie title today. The Good, the Bad and the Ugly. So Good in Good Luck Babe, Bad in Bad Guy and Ugly in Ugly Heart. Good, the Bad and the Ugly giving us today's answer. Loads of people got that correct, so very well done if you were one of them. And thank you so much as ever for playing along. One of those tracks on the way for us next in full.
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Pitbull, I Know You Want Me playing on Q Radio. And I was thinking there, do you know why everyone wears the bald caps and the sunglasses and the black suit and everything to go to a Pitbull gig? What do you think people could wear tonight to go to a Tom Jones gig? What's very iconically Tom Jones? Have a think about that. Send me a wee message with your thoughts. 07702 687001. While we get this on for you, it's Kingfisher playing on Q Radio 21.

0: Terrestrial. I was asking what you think people should wear to the Tom Jones concert. You know the way people dress up for Pitbull, you know, in homage to Tom Jones, what you could wear. And Scott says the only thing you need to bring with you to a Tom Jones concert is a big pair of knickers to throw at him. Scott, please don't throw knickers at an 86-year-old man. Proceed with caution.
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14: From the Q Radio newsroom at 3 o'clock, I'm Jane Veitch and these are your top stories this afternoon. Details of a review into a court deprivation order that led to more than 50 cows being shot in County Tyrone have been published. The Agriculture Minister said it would provide an independent and evidence-based assessment of the actions of his officials. Dr. Martin Blake, former Chief Veterinary Officer for Ireland, has been appointed to the task. The cull near Five Mile Town took place following a court order requiring the department to act after a man was convicted of a number of offences and disqualified for life from keeping animals, but concerns have been raised about the public nature of the incident. New figures show that A&E waiting times across Northern Ireland are still nowhere near target. 45% of patients attending emergency departments fail to get treated within the two-hour guideline following assessment, and the figures are worse than last year. More than £1.2 million of seized criminal assets have been redirected to voluntary and community projects here over the past 3 years. The proceeds have been invested in a range of local schemes through the Assets Recovery Community Scheme. In national news, a serial sex attacker who murdered two women and raped a third in London last year after being free to kill while on bail has been jailed for the rest of his life. 40-year-old Simon Levy's crime spree spanned 7 years. The Met, British Transport Police and the Crime Prosecution Service have all admitted to serious failings. But Britain's top officer, Commissioner Sir Mark Rowley, says they're not entirely to blame.
13: He had been caught, he had been charged with offences. He was repeatedly by the police put before the courts seeking remanding in custody. The police were saying this guy's too dangerous to be on the streets, and between CPS and the courts they kept bailing him.
14: The University of Cambridge says it will fully investigate how a lecturer at the centre of a plagiarism row was appointed by its education faculty. Jason Arday, who became the uni's youngest black professor back in 2023, quit last week following a series of reports alleging he copied his PhD thesis and other research, which he denies. Its vice chancellors called the case an aberration. Finally, it's the solar eclipse this evening, taking place at around 7 minutes past 7. In this part of Europe, it's around 96%, but eclipse addicts are travelling to Spain, where the moon will cover the sun completely. Astronomy expert Stephen Price describes what will happen.
15: The light goes dim, silvery kind of light, not like sunset or sunrise, quite different. The temperature drops very slightly, and also the birds, if they're singing, they stop singing. So the effect on the crowd is one really of just awe.
14: But don't look at the sun directly unless you've bought special eclipse glasses. Well, that is your news. Got the sport next.
16: That's my orchestra of rubber ducks playing for me whilst I soak in a bubble bath. Yes, I have rubber ducks playing for me. I wish I could tell you that checking your tax and making any claims on the HMRC app felt like this. But I wouldn't go that far. Although, it is easier, and it will make you feel that little bit more on it.
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14: Aston Villa captain John McGinn says they are ready to defy the odds again in tonight's Super Cup clash with European champions PSG in Salzburg.
20: A lot of people thought we had reached our ceiling a couple of seasons ago, and we proved them wrong. We've still got the same hunger and desire to go and achieve more. And as long as we've got the hunger and desire to do that, the Aston Villa fans can expect as much as possible.
14: They ended a 30-year trophy drought with victory over Freiburg in May's Europa League final. And the FIFA president Gianni Infantino won't be there. He's under pressure to resign after the collapse of his controversial plan to sell off stakes in the World Cup to private investors. Chelsea have completed the signing of fullback Pep Xaviera from Rayo Vallecano. The Spaniard moves to Stamford Bridge on a contract until 2031. And Manchester City have signed goalkeeper Geronimo Rulli from Marseille. The Argentina international joins Enzo Maresca's side on a 2-year contract. That is your news and sport at 3 on Q Radio. I'm Jane Veitch. More at 4.
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0: Mainly dry this evening. The chance of the odd light passing shower overnight. Dry with a low temperature of 14 degrees.

0: tune, Sabrina Carpenter and Feather playing on Q Radio. It's Jordan with you. It is Wednesday, the 12th of August, and Tom Jones isn't the only big event happening here in Belfast tonight. Jane Beach, our very own newswoman, is here to tell me all about this eclipse. What's happening, Jane? What is the crack?
1: Yes, Jordan. So this is the most significant solar eclipse since 1999. So it is quite a big deal. It starts around 6 o'clock, but the peak here will be around 7 minutes past seven.
0: Okay.
1: So here it's about 96% of the sun will be eclipsed. But if you were in Spain, the sun is entirely covered. So if you were really keen, if you were an eclipse addict, as we were just talking about before we went on air, you would be in Spain now waiting to see it. So it will be, it's going to be a different kind of light. It's not like sunrise or sunset. It's more of a silvery sort of a light.
0: Okay.
1: And if the birds will stop singing.
0: Wow.
1: And also, yeah, and the temperature might drop slightly. But I should note, this is extremely important. Do not look directly at the sun unless you've got the special glasses.
0: Right.
1: And I believe there are queues around, well, sort of around the UK and beyond, of people desperate to get these glasses.
0: Right. Excuse my ignorance, okay? I don't understand the signs of an eclipse or why you can't look at it. Don't look at it. I'm not telling anyone to look at it. But what's the crack? Is it not just the moon going in front of the sun?
1: Well, yes, it is. But right. I suppose you're not supposed to ever look directly at the sun.
0: Sure,
1: Jordan.
0: Yeah, so yeah. No, maybe as people, I say, not giving advice, but I'm just asking the question,
1: so,
0: Jane.
1: Obviously, normally you wouldn't probably be looking directly at the sun, but maybe because this is
0: not for sport.
1: This is a once in a generation event, so people might be more likely to look directly at the sun.
0: But just don't, basically.
1: But yes, unless you've got the glasses.
0: Okay.
1: In which case, you know, knock yourself out.
0: I don't
1: have the glasses, but you can still obviously, you know, experience the
0: atmosphere. Yeah.
1: The silvery light of the eclipse.
0: I'll be sitting in my house eating my tea.
1: You'll look out the window, Jordan.
0: Maybe.
1: Not directly at the sun, but you'll turn your head.
0: Treat myself to a glance out the window. Right. I want to see if anyone out there is on the same train of thought as me. Whenever I hear the word eclipse, there are two things that come to my mind. Obviously, Total Eclipse of the Heart.
1: Yes.
0: An absolute classic, which I am going to play next. But the other thing is a TV ad from 1999. If you're around my vintage, you know exactly what I'm talking about right away. But WhatsApp me and let's see if you do know. 07702 687001 is the number. Jane Veitch, our eclipse expert. Thank you so much.
1: Thank you, Jordan.
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0: Tina Turner and Kygo. What's love got to do with it anyway? I don't know. It is 25 to 4 and everyone's gearing up tonight for the excitement of the eclipse. And I asked, if you're around the 90s, if you're about my vintage, what does an eclipse make you think of? And so many of you correctly guessed this.
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0: course, the classic Jaffa Cakes advert. And this is my endorsement for having a packet of Jaffa Cakes for your dinner tonight. You deserve it. Go on, treat yourself.

0: 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It is just after 20 to 4. I've had a lovely voice note in from Carol.
1: Loving the show, Jordan. Especially all the old classics. Keep playing those old classics for this old classic granny.
0: I will do, Carol. Although, don't call yourself an old classic granny. You're young at heart, and I've got a great old classic on the way for you next.
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playing your hits and your throwbacks. That was Taylor Swift with I Knew It, I Knew You. And it's very nearly time for me to get out of here. In fact, this is my last song. So I'm going to love you and leave you with the lovely Abe Sese. He's on Q Radio Drive from 4 o'clock. And I'll be back with you tomorrow from 1. Here's Kylie and Snow Patrol to see me out.

0: with Abe Sesse.
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14: From the Q Radio newsroom at 4 o'clock, I'm Jane Veitch, and these are your top stories this afternoon. A man is recovering in hospital after his leg was bitten by a shark off the coast of County Waterford yesterday afternoon. The Irish Coast Guard was alerted to an incident on board a small fishing boat about 4 miles off Ram Head in Ardmore. Multiple agencies were involved in the rescue. Back here, details of a review into a court deprivation order that led to more than 50 cows being shot in County Tyrone have been published. The Agriculture Minister says it would provide an independent and evidence-based assessment of the actions of his officials. Dr. Martin Blake, former Chief Veterinary Officer for Ireland, has been appointed to the task. The cull near Five Mile Town took place following a court order requiring the department to act after a man was convicted of a number of offences and disqualified for life from keeping animals. Concerns have been raised, though, about the public nature of the incident. Nationally, a serial sex attacker who murdered two women and raped a third in London last year after being free to kill while on bail has been jailed for the rest of his life. 40-year-old Simon Levy's crime spree spanned 7 years. The Met, British Transport Police and the Crown Prosecution Service have all admitted to serious failings. But Britain's top officer, Commissioner Sir Mark Rowley, says they are not entirely to blame.
15: He had been caught, he had been charged with offences. He was repeatedly by the police put before the courts seeking remanding in custody. The police were saying this guy's too dangerous to be on the streets, and between CPS and the courts they kept bailing him.
14: More than £1.2 million of seized criminal assets have been redirected to voluntary and community projects here over the past 3 years. The proceeds have been invested in a range of local initiatives through the Assets Recovery Community Scheme. Finally, the countdown is on to the solar eclipse this evening. It's taking place at around 7 minutes past seven. In this part of Europe, it is about 96%, but in Spain, the moon will cover the sun completely. And hundreds of people are joining queues across the UK and Ireland, trying to get their hands on special glasses to watch. That is your headline news at four. More local stories coming next.
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0: The National Trust says it's removed around 10,000 coins from cracks placed in columns at the Giant's Causeway over the past decade. It's a popular ritual for tourists, but risks causing irreparable damage at the world-famous heritage site. The project began last month and is now complete. And with A-level results out here tomorrow, parents and guardians have been urged to talk to their children about the risks of alcohol and drugs. Whether students are celebrating their grades or coping with disappointment, emotions often run high, which can lead to excess. Tips and advice for starting the conversation are available on the PHA's website.
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14: Aston Villa captain John McGinn says they're ready to defy the odds again in tonight's Super Cup clash with European champions PSG in Salzburg.
17: We had reached our ceiling a couple of seasons ago and we proved them wrong. We've still got the same hunger and desire to go and achieve more. And as long as we've got the hunger and desire to do that, the Aston Villa fans can expect as much as possible.
14: They ended a 30-year trophy drought with victory over Freiburg in May's Europa League final. But FIFA president Gianni Infantino, he won't be there. He's under pressure to resign after the collapse of his controversial plan to sell off stakes in the World Cup to private investors. And Chelsea have completed the signing of fullback Pep Chavarria from Rayo Vallecano. The Spaniard moves to Stamford Bridge on a contract until 2031 in a deal thought to be worth over £16 million. Finally, Lionel Messi says he's not sure how much longer he will play after posting an emotional tribute to his dad who passed away last week. Jorge was 68 and died after a long illness. Messi wrote, "I don't know what I'll do without you and I'm really not sure if I'll carry on." The 39-year-old Argentine captain led his side to the World Cup final against Spain. That's your news and sport at 4 on Q. I'm Jane Veitch, back at 5.
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18: Staying dry, clear spells. Good chance you'll catch the eclipse. 14 will be the low. Tomorrow, another nice day across Northern Ireland with a max temperature of 25 degrees. Good afternoon, and thanks to Jordan. It's pick of the week. Here we are, and here we go. Your hits. And here's Mr. Brightside.

0: could ever say.
1: And there is Olivia Rodrigo. Yeah, we are going home. Key Radio Drive. And a very good afternoon to you. Just coming up on a quarter past four this beautiful Wednesday. How's your day going? It's the peak of the week, the weekend. It is in sight. It's not far away. I want to start the show today with an appeal. On the way, walking around to the radio station, I just happened to look down and there was something lying on the ground. I lifted it. There was nobody else around, nobody. I lifted it and, well, it belongs to somebody. It's not mine. It belongs to somebody called Nicola Reynolds, right? So if you are Nicola Reynolds listening to this and you've maybe misplaced something, I'm not going to say what it is, right? But maybe you've misplaced something. WhatsApp me, DM me, because you're going to want this back, right? Just saying. Or maybe you know a Nicola Reynolds. Give them a shout and say, listen, did you lose something? Because Abe's got it. Get on. Because I would love to return this to Nicola Reynolds. I would love to. But sum up your day in three words. As always, WhatsApp 07702-687-001. Today, we're going to give another overnight stay at the Bedford Hotel Belfast to one very lucky person. And we've got things to make you go, 3, 2, 1. Oh,

0: Ed Sheeran and Sing, happy Wednesday. It's almost 20 past four now, it's Abe. And talking about the total eclipse, of course it happens later on this evening. I'll try to find out exactly what time. I've been told a couple of different times we're going to be able to view it from Northern Ireland. Jane is the person to talk to. Whenever Jane comes in later on, she will tell us all we need to know about the eclipse. This one reads, regarding the eclipse, Abe, when a primary school sometime around 1960, there was an eclipse. For the event, a man arrived and he had all of the equipment so we could view this very special event. All the pupils queued up in line for the apparatus. But unfortunately, not every pupil got the opportunity. Oh. So what me and my mate did, with our naked eyes, we watched the eclipse in the reflection in a puddle on the playground. I love this. Winning at life in primary school right there. There's Stanley. I love that, Stanley. And do take care if you are viewing the eclipse. Hopefully it's going to be clear enough so you can. And given that today is Eclipse Day, the 12th of August, by the way, happy birthday to my wife, Colleen. She celebrates her birthday today. I nearly forgot to do that. But not only is it Eclipse Day, or Colleen's birthday, I want to put this to you. This is lyrics from a certain song, right? Then you flew your Learjet up to Nova Scotia to see the total eclipse of the sun. Mom, I've said that in such a way to kind of throw you off the scent. But have you any idea what that song is? A very well-known song. And I mean a very well-known song. Three people have guessed correctly already. Then you flew your Learjet up to Nova Scotia to see the total eclipse of the sun. What is that song? Give me the title of it.
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0: Get off that Google. Don't be cheating. Traffic update now. Traffic is moving slowly in the following areas. In Belfast, between Junction 1 Broadway, if you're leaving the city centre, towards Junction 2 Stockman's Lane. M2 approaching Nelson Street off slip. Sydenham Bypass from the M3 Lagan Bridge to D Street. And the Sydenham Bypass, that's from Tilliesburn Roundabout, and that's to D Street Bridge. Traffic is slow. If you're coming into the city centre on the M1, that's between Junction 2, Stockman's Lane, and Broadway. Traffic is slow there too. Other than that, nothing else to tell you about. 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

0: George Michael, your hits, your throwbacks. It's Q Radio. Good afternoon, it's Abe. Coming up in 4:30 now. We're going to play our little game, Things That Make You Go, put you to the test. But I give you the lyrics of a song, and given that today is the day that it is, I want you to identify what the song is from these lyrics. Then you flew your Learjet up to Nova Scotia to see the total eclipse of the sun. My cousin Christine, she sent me this earlier on. I'll be honest with you, I'm like, I know that. What is it? I know it. And eventually the penny dropped. So I'm putting it to you. Now, Ian and Lisburn, yep, you got it straight away. Somebody else here, 861 on the text. You got it. Eve and Kim got it as well. There's Jane, Barry got it as well. And Rhonda, who always listens from the United States of America.
1: Hi, Abe, it's Rhonda. The song that you're referring to is Carly Simon, You're So Vain.
0: Yes, it is. Correct answer. Correct answer. You're So Vain. Right, coming up on 4:30. If you want to play Things That Make You Go, and maybe win a Q Radio mug, I'll remind you of the telephone number next.

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2: Right, we're back for another edition of Things That Make You Go Hmm. Now, so far this week, 7. That is the top score, and that's what you need to beat to go top of the leaderboard. If you're top of the leaderboard come Friday, then we're going to send you a Things That Make You Go Hmm mug. So if you want to play today, call me. The number is 02890-236-967. Now, let me describe a mug to you. These are brand new mugs. We've only given away 2 of them. Right, this will be the 3rd. They're colourful. They've got the Q Radio logo on there. It says Things That Make You Go Hmm. And my face is on there too. But hopefully that won't put you off. Come on and play today. The number once again.
0: Call Abe on 02890-236-967.
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There's Pink and Walk Me Home. Now, Warren is on the phone. He's today's contestant and he's going to be playing Things to Make You Go, Seven to beat to go top of the leaderboard. Is he going to do it? Find out next.

0: bring on Warren. Warren, good afternoon. Thanks for calling to play my game. What are you up to?
1: Nothing, just off work. Just back from the beach in Newcastle, so just back in the house.
0: Yeah, I was in Newcastle today. I didn't see you.
1: Busy. Oh, sorry, were you in Newcastle?
0: I was in Newcastle today, yeah.
1: Oh, I was up with my sister's caravan for a couple of hours.
0: Okay. We attempted sleep honored. Not the summit or anything, but we went about halfway up. But yeah, it was a nice day for it. Lovely day, actually. And will you be looking at the solar eclipse later on? Or have you no interest?
1: No, I'll be looking at it. Will you? My phone. Because yes. I don't have the special glasses.
0: So I don't have the special glasses either, I'm going to be honest with you. But somebody's just told me, Abe, all you got to do, put your phone on selfie mode, look at the solar eclipse. Love it.
1: That's if the sun comes out.
0: You're 100% right. Well, let's hope it does. We'd love you to play today. What you got to do is name as many things as you can in 1 minute. All those things must start with the same letter, right?
1: Okay.
0: Don't repeat a word. If you want to pass, say pass. We'll move on.
1: Okay.
0: Your letter is H today, right?
1: It's Harry.
0: Okay, Harry it is. H is your letter. 60 seconds are now on the clock. Warren, are you ready for this?
1: Yeah.
0: And here we go. A man's name.
1: Harry.
0: Something you might wear.
1: A hoodie.
0: Something you might go dressed as to a fancy dress party.
1: Hitler.
0: Somebody who gets paid a lot of money. Popular surname.
1: Henry.
0: Instrument.
1: A harp.
0: Something spicy.
1: Spicy.
0: Type of currency. Something healthy to eat. Something unhealthy to eat. Something comes in a packet. And something that makes you laugh.
1: Helium.
0: Helium, yeah, that's a good answer, actually. Good answer. How did you find that, Warren?
1: It was actually okay, because I'm either really, really good or I'm really, really bad.
0: So well, you were...
1: I'm in the middle.
0: Somewhere in the middle there today, I would say. Somewhere in the middle. So, somebody you would go dressed as a fancy dress party as. Yeah, that was an interesting answer. Okay, you've got the point for that, however. Okay, let's count them up. At the end of your 60 seconds, you've scored... We're counting six. So, it's a good score, but unfortunately not good enough to go top of our leaderboard. But listen, thanks for calling and playing my game, Warren, all right?
1: Cheers, see ya.
0: All right, bye.
1: Bye.
0: So off goes Warren Cadell, and the one that we'll throw out to you today. What would you have said for somebody who gets paid a lot of money? 07702-687-001, go. 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
0: Now in Belfast, because of the NIE emergency repairs, Mount Pottinger Road from the junction of the Albert Bridge Road remains closed. M1 between Junction 1 and Junction 2, that's leaving the city centre. Traffic is slow towards Stockman's Lane. M2 approaching Nelson Street off slip. Sydenham bypass from the M3 Lagan Bridge, and that's travelling towards Bangor and Hollywood direction. Albert Bridge Road towards the Albert Bridge is slow, and that's all I've got for you for now. Derry, Londonderry, across the city, traffic is moving well, and that's all I've got you up to date. And coming up right before 5 o'clock, we got music on the way. We got some Dua Lipa and some Coldplay as well on Q Radio.
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0: Dua Lipa and DaBaby, there's Levitating. Clocking off today at 5 o'clock, you've got like 7 minutes and 15 seconds. Skew Radio, lots of people getting in touch about somebody who earns a lot of money beginning with H. That's what Warren passed on earlier on. Lots of people getting in touch with this one. Would you have accepted a hippopotamus dentist? Such a random answer. A hippopotamus dentist. Not sure.
1: As I want, hedge fund manager.
0: Hedge fund manager, yep. That's a good one, actually.
2: Someone who gets paid a lot of money is His Majesty the King.
0: Oh, good answer. Heart surgeon said somebody else. A henchman said Cara.
3: Dave, someone who gets paid a lot of money, I would say the House of Commons. They get paid far too much money and do very, very little.
0: Okay. Jane said a hitman. Yeah, a hitman would get paid a lot of money, I suppose. Harry Kane, that's what I'd written down, actually. Just Harry Kane. Hotel manager said somebody else. David from Doak said, hairless radio presenter. Believe me. Believe me, that is not accurate at all. Just saying. Right, here's what we're going to see, hopefully, in the sky later on. A sky full of stars. It's Coldplay.

0: Q Radio. Got your very latest news with Jane. Then we're back. We got music. We got Madonna. We got the traffic jam as well. And you get to vote for one of the songs as our jam today.
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14: From the Q Radio newsroom at 5 o'clock, I'm Jane Veitch and these are your top stories this evening. A man is recovering in hospital after he had his leg bitten by a shark off the coast of County Waterford yesterday afternoon. The Irish Coast Guard was alerted to an incident on board a small fishing boat about 4 miles off Ramhead in Ardmore. The man was airlifted to hospital. Multiple agencies were involved in the rescue. Back here, four men have been remanded in custody today, accused of taking part in an operation to move up to £1.7 million worth of cocaine in Belfast. They were arrested following transportations from a city centre apartment block to two waiting vehicles on Monday evening. A fifth man, aged 59, arrested earlier in relation to the seizure, has been released on bail. Nationally, a serial sex attacker who murdered two women and raped a third in London last year after being free to kill while on bail has been jailed for the rest of his life. 40-year-old Simon Levy's crime spree spanned 7 years. The Met, British Transport Police and the Crown Prosecution Service have all admitted to serious failings. But Britain's top officer, Commissioner Sir Mark Rowley, says they're not entirely to blame.
15: He had been caught, he had been charged with offences, he was repeatedly by the police put before the courts seeking remanding in custody. The police were saying this guy's too dangerous to be on the streets, and between CPS and the courts they kept bailing him.
14: More than £1.2 million of seized criminal assets have been redirected to voluntary and community projects here over the past 3 years. The proceeds have been invested in a range of local initiatives through the Assets Recovery Community Scheme. And some breaking news, the organisers of the Eurovision Song Contest have said they have changed the rules for 2027 so that the winning broadcaster will automatically be ineligible to host the competition if their state is involved in an armed conflict or sensitive geopolitical situation. And finally, the countdown is on to the solar eclipse this evening, taking place at around 7 minutes past seven. In this part of Europe, it's about 96%, but in Spain, the moon will cover the sun completely. Hundreds of people have been queuing across the UK and Ireland, trying to get their hands on the special glasses to watch. That is your headline news at five. Sonia has more local stories next.
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13: The National Trust says it's removed around 10,000 coins from cracks placed in columns at the Giant's Causeway over the past decade. It's a popular ritual for tourists, but risks causing irreparable damage at the world-famous heritage site. The project began last month and is now complete. And with A-level results out here tomorrow, parents and guardians have been urged to talk to their children about the risks of alcohol and drugs. Whether students are celebrating their grades or coping with disappointment, emotions often run high, which can lead to excess. Tips and advice for starting the conversation are available on the PHA's website.
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14: Aston Villa captain John McGinn says they're ready to defy the odds again in tonight's Super Cup clash with European champions PSG and Salzburg. They ended a 30-year trophy drought with victory over Freiburg in May's Europa League final. And FIFA president Gianni Infantino, he won't be there. He's under pressure to resign after the collapse of his controversial plan to sell off stakes in the World Cup to private investors. European football's governing body UEFA are threatening to boycott FIFA competition while Infantino remains in his job. And finally, Lionel Messi says he isn't sure how much longer he will play for after posting an emotional tribute to his dad who passed away last week. Jorge was 68 and died after a long illness. Messi wrote, "I don't know what I'll do without you and I'm really not sure if I'll carry on." The 39-year-old captain led his side to the World Cup final against Spain. Well, that is your news and sport at 5 on Q. I'm Jane Beach. I'll have the headlines with Abe at half past.
0: Thanks, Jane.
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0: Mainly dry this evening. Tonight's overnight low will be 14. Another hot day. Variable amounts of cloud for tomorrow. Some sunny spells and a max temperature for your Thursday. 25 degrees.

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1: All of this week, we have teamed up with the beautiful, stunning Heritage Boutique Hotel, the Bedford in Belfast City Centre, and we're giving you the chance to win this fantastic overnight stay. Here's what you'll win, right? An overnight stay in a deluxe room. Two people, of course. We're not going to send you on your own. Breakfast included the next morning, full cooked breakfast, and dinner also included in the beautiful 1900 restaurant. Head chef there, Noel McNeil. Exquisite. Absolutely delicious. And we'd love you to win. All you've got to do is tell me why you should win this. Or maybe why somebody in your life should win this. Yesterday we had the most selfless person, Ashley, and she gifted this to her neighbours who unfortunately lost everything in a fire, their home, the contents of their home. Not only did they lose everything, but they saved Ashley's daughter also from the fire. Incredible, absolutely incredible. We're asking you, why should you win this? Why should you deserve this? And lots of people have been getting in touch already telling me why they should win.
2: Abe, my name's Patrick. My mama and daddy should get the break because my mama's turning 40 and my daddy's turning 40. And thank you.
1: See, that's what I'm talking about. Absolutely brilliant. Give me the reason why you think you should win this beautiful hotel stay. And by the way, if you're not already following the Bedford Hotel in Belfast, just give them a wee follow on Instagram. Bedford, the Bedford Hotel, Belfast. And before, if you entered before 6 o'clock, you will be in the draw. After 6 o'clock, well then, we're going to make the phone call. So, if you want to go to the Bedford Hotel, Belfast, you need to tell me. WhatsApp 07702 687 001.

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1: Right, it's time for the Traffic Jam. Now, you get to vote for one of these songs as our Traffic Jam. I'm burning mine today is the day that it is. I'm talking about Total Eclipse Day. I've fed that information into the Jam Generator, hoping the Jam Generator will generate appropriate songs, let's say. So let's see how we get on here. Which one of these songs would you like to hear? Oh, it had to be in there, didn't it? But the Nicky French version, Total Eclipse of the Heart. If you want to hear this song, I just need a heart emoji or the word heart. That's it. Water Boys, Hole of the Moon. You want to hear this song? I just need the word moon.

0: 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If you want to hear this song, I just need the word star. So there you go. That's your three songs. Which one of those songs would you like to hear as our traffic jam today? WhatsApp me if it's safe to do so. 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
0: Now, Belfast, on the West Link, there's currently a broken down vehicle and it's at the bottom of the Clifton Street on slip and it's westbound, so it's causing some delays. Also on the West Link, a collision, and this is just after Junction 1 and Broadway eastbound, going the opposite way. Lane 1 is currently blocked. And if you're approaching Nelson Street, this is M2 approaching Nelson Street. Traffic is slow there as well. Leaving the city centre between Broadway Junction 1 to Junction 3, Blacks Road, traffic is slow. And the Albert Bridge Road, and that's towards the Albert Bridge. Some traffic there as well. But that's all I've got for you. You're up to date. Another update in about 20 minutes.
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12: Ben Hemsley, this Friday at CHSQ. 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

0: do.
1: And there is Shanice. I love your smile. Good evening, it's Q Radio. And, well, we're doing the traffic jam where you get to vote for one of these songs. Total Eclipse of the Heart, Nikki French, her version from the 90s. That was the first one, then the second one. Waterboys, Hole of the Moon. Now, both of those songs at the minute are sitting more or less neck and neck. Then the third song. Boy and Starman. So if you want to hear Total Eclipse of the Heart, I just need a heart emoji or the word heart. If you want to hear the Waterboys, I just need moon. And if you want to hear Starman, I just need star. We're going to get Jane with the headlines. Then we'll play the song with the most votes next.

0: Hearsay, pure and simple. It's just gone 5:30. Jane's here with the headlines. Good evening, Jane.
1: Good evening, Abe. Well, a man is recovering in hospital after he had his leg bitten by a shark. That was off the coast of County Waterford yesterday afternoon. The Irish Coast Guard was alerted to the incident on board a small fishing boat that was about four miles off Ramhead in Ardmore.
0: Can you imagine, Jane? Oh my goodness.
1: You thought, you know, you got a great catch and then that happened. Anyway, he was airlifted to hospital and he is recovering.
0: Well, that's good. That's good.
1: Back here, four men have been remanded in custody today, accused of taking part in an operation to move up to £1.7 million worth of cocaine in Belfast. They were arrested following the movement of the drugs from a city centre apartment block to two waiting cars on Monday evening. And then in some breaking news, about an hour ago, future Eurovision winners won't be allowed to host the competition if their country is at war. The rules have changed for next year and they will be ineligible if the winner is involved in armed conflict or a sensitive geopolitical situation. And then finally, the story that we've all been talking about all day. The countdown is well and truly on to the solar eclipse. The peak, it's going to start around 6, but the peak will be around 7 minutes past 7. Okay. In this part of Europe, 96% of the sun will be covered, but in Spain, it will be covered completely. And of course, don't look directly at it.
0: Of course, no.
1: Unless you have the glasses.
0: So there's a couple of things that you can do, Jane. You can put your phone on selfie mode, flip the camera, so you're looking at yourself and your phone, and you can just see the sun and the moon right behind you, right? So that's a safe way.
1: Okay.
0: To do it.
1: Haven't heard that one.
0: Somebody back in 1960, way before our time.
1: Oh, flip! Yeah.
0: Somebody on the playground was able to view the solar eclipse from the reflection of a puddle on the ground.
1: Oh, okay.
0: Still water, the stiller the better, of course. And also, somebody said about a piece of cardboard with just a pinhole in it.
1: You know, Newsman Jim messaged me about that earlier. Mm. I'm just going to bring it up.
0: I think that might
1: vague
0: be a thing.
1: Vague memories of making something back in 1999, because this, of course, is the most significant eclipse since 1999. And you can make pinhole projectors.
0: Yeah, that's right.
1: Don't know how to do that, and we're not necessarily advising that unless you know how to do it.
0: We are not, but I want to play this for you. Do you remember this?
2: Half moon.
1: Oh, yes. Of course.
2: Total eclipse.
0: What was the TV ad, Jane?
1: It was, of course, Jaffa Cakes.
0: Jaffa Cakes.
1: I've been thinking about Jaffa Cakes all day. I might stop and get a packet.
0: Yeah.
1: Only right.
0: I think today should be a Jaffa Cake day. Absolutely.
1: A nice cup of tea later on.
0: Oh, now you're talking. Are you offering to make me a cup of tea?
1: He said this last week. And my friend messaged and said, tell him to make you a cup of tea. And you actually did.
0: And the airwaves fell silent. But here, hang on.
3: 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Traffic Jam. 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They're here to help. 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
0: Yeah, I did make you a cup of tea
1: You did.
0: I did.
1: You did. I will let that be known.
0: Good, good, good. Now, one of these songs is going to be our Traffic Jam today, Jane. All eclipse or eclipse related. The first one. Not the Bonnie Tyler version. But the Nicky Friends version, Total Eclipse of the Heart. Right, so that's the first one. And isn't it kind of, I guess, ironic that Bonnie Tyler just passed away recently and there's an eclipse this year?
1: I guess so.
0: Kind of ironic.
1: Point in timing.
0: Then the Waterboys, Hole of the Moon. That was the second one. A very, very popular song. The third one. There's a star. Bowie and Starman.
1: Oh gosh, you've got a triumvirate of fabulous tunes there.
0: All good, but if it was up to you, it's not. But if it was, which way would you vote, Jane, just as a matter of interest?
1: I'd probably still go for Total Eclipse of the Heart.
0: That is the song that has the most votes today.
1: I'm not surprised.
0: Not going to lie, it's close between this and the Waterboys.
1: Yeah, that would have been my second.
0: Nicky Friends gets it. Jane, turn around.

0: So there you go. Everything you need to know about the solar eclipse, thanks to Jane, on how to view it safely. And thanks for all of your votes. Lots of people wanting to hear this. Nikki French and Total Eclipse of the Heart. Sharon, you voted for this. Debbie as well in Belfast. And somebody on here saying, Abe, a safe way to watch the solar eclipse is a welding mask. You know, the auto-dimming ones? Oh, yeah. I think I've got one of them in the house in the drawer under the sink. Q-Radio
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0: I'm not even joking. I've got a drawer under the sink that has everything in it. I call it the A-Team drawer. And there could be a welding mask in there. I'm going to have a look. Traffic is moving slowly in the following areas. West Link, now, there's a broken down vehicle. And it's currently blocking the bottom of Clifton Street on slip, and that's westbound. So it's causing delays. Belfast also slow. Mount Pottinger Road, it's closed from the junction of the Albert Bridge Road. M1 between Broadway and the Blacks Road. M2 approaching Nelson Street. M3, Lagan Bridge, that's towards the West Link direction. And the Albert Bridge Road towards the Albert Bridge, also slow, we're being told. That's all I've got. We're going to play 3-2-1 next.
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0: Shawn Mendes, your hits and your throwbacks. It's Q Radio, and this is coming up on 10 minutes to 6 now. We're talking about the solar eclipse, and somebody on earlier on and said, we're talking about different ways safely we can watch the solar eclipse, right? And somebody has said about a welding mask, an auto-dimmable welding mask. Now, apparently, this is not advisable.
1: If do not use an auto-darkening welding mask. What you need is a shade 13 or above, not an auto one. You'll end up with a burnt eyes now.
0: So there's Willie, okay? That's Willie and his advice. What qualifies Willie to dispense this advice?
1: P.S. I am a welder who ordered some shade 13 glass for today.
0: There's a boy who knows what he's talking about.
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0: All right, it's time for 3, 2, 1. Let's put your musical knowledge to the test. 3 songs, 2 seconds, 1 act. What you've got to do here is tell me who you think the act is. Maybe you're just tuned in for the very first time. Q Radio, with even more listeners, by the way. This is where you got to tell me who the act is. There's 3 songs in 2 seconds from the same act, but who do you think it is? Now, I think this is tricky this evening. I really do. Who do you think it is? 07702-687-001 is our WhatsApp number. Adam Ballycastle, you're first in, but it's not the correct answer. Now, I'm not going to say what Adam has said yet. There's going to be a lot of people saying the same thing. Megan, you're first person in with the correct answer. Well done, Megan. That's excellent. You're the only person so far. Yvonne thinks it's Shania Twain. Katrina Devlin thinks it's Roxette. And somebody on here is saying it's the Four Tops. It's not the Four Tops. Not the Spice Girls. I'm going to play it for you again. Who do you think that might be? Put your name. We need your name for this one. Put your name on. And we'll tell you after 6 o'clock.

0: is Miles Smith. Now we're playing 3-2-1 incorrect answers. The most popular incorrect answer is the B-52s. And I know why you're saying that it's the B-52s, but it's definitely not the B-52s.
1: My partner says Roxette, but I'm thinking the Temptations.
0: It's not Roxette, it's not the Temptations. Karen and Donegal thinks it's Darkness. Counting Crows, there's, you haven't left your name on there. Is that Gabriel, actually? I think that it might be. Is it Avril Lavigne? There's Mark on the farm in Bangor. It's not Avril Lavigne either. Who do you think it is? Three songs, 2 seconds, one act. Told you it was tricky this evening. Told you. But we will hopefully get somebody on to reveal who it is next.
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15: From the Q Radio newsroom at 6 o'clock, I'm Jane Veitch and these are your top stories this evening. In just a few minutes' time, parts of the UK will begin to see the clearest solar eclipse in nearly 30 years and the last until 2090. Around 90% of the sun will be covered by the moon, with hundreds of people spending the day hunting down special glasses to see it. Here's astronomer Dr. Jennifer Millard.
16: We're going to feel the temperature dropping. It's a temperature drop of about 5 degrees Celsius. So it very slightly depends on the atmospheric conditions of the day, but it is really noticeable. You'll also see this, the light go to this twilight, eerie sort of light.
15: A man is recovering in hospital after he had his leg bitten by a shark off the coast of County Waterford yesterday afternoon. The Irish Coast Guard was alerted to an incident on board a small fishing boat about 4 miles off Ramhead in Ardmore. The man was airlifted to hospital. Multiple agencies were involved in the rescue. Back here, 4 men have been remanded in custody today, accused of taking part in an operation to move up to £1.7 million worth of cocaine in Belfast. They were arrested following transportations from a city centre apartment block to 2 waiting vehicles on Monday evening. A 5th man arrested earlier in relation to the seizure has been released on bail. Nationally, a serial sex attacker who murdered 2 women and raped a 3rd in London last year after being free to kill while on bail has been jailed for the rest of his life. 40-year-old Simon Levy's crime spree spanned 7 years. And more than 100 family, friends and colleagues of Anne Widdecombe have attended her funeral in Devon. The former Tory MP was laid to rest during a requiem mass at Buckfast Abbey, where she regularly worshipped. A 28-year-old man was charged with her murder last month. And finally, the organisers of the Eurovision Song Contest have said they have changed the rules for next year so that the winning broadcaster will automatically be ineligible to host the competition if their state is involved in an armed conflict or sensitive geopolitical situation. Well, that is your headline news at 6. Sonia has more local stories next.
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14: The National Trust says it's removed around 10,000 coins from cracks placed in columns at the Giant's Causeway over the past decade. It's a popular ritual for tourists, but risks causing irreparable damage at the world-famous heritage site. The project began last month and is now complete. And with A-level results out here tomorrow, parents and guardians have been urged to talk to their children about the risks of alcohol and drugs. Whether students are celebrating their grades or coping with disappointment, emotions often run high, which can lead to excess. Tips and advice for starting the conversation are available on the PHA's website.
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15: Aston Villa captain John McGinn says they're ready to defy the odds again in tonight's Super Cup clash with European champions PSG in Salzburg. They ended a 30-year trophy drought with victory over Freiburg in May's Europa League final. And FIFA president Gianni Infantino, he won't be there. He's under pressure to resign after the collapse of his controversial plan to sell off stakes in the World Cup to private investors. European football's governing body UEFA are threatening to boycott FIFA competitions while Infantino remains in the job. And finally, Lionel Messi says he isn't sure how much longer he's going to play for after posting an emotional tribute to his dad, who passed away last week. Jorge was 68 and died after a long illness. Well, that is your news and sport at 6 on Q. I'm Jane Veitch. More national news in an hour's time.
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0: Mainly clear this evening. The overnight low will be 14. Tomorrow, another warm day. Some sunshine for Thursday. Top temperature, 25.

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2: So we're going to play 3, 2, 1. We're going to reveal who the act is actually shortly. 3 songs, 2 seconds, 1 act. If you've just tuned in, it sounds like this. So all of those songs are from the same act. The B-52s was pretty popular answer. Darkness, Ed Karen and Donegal. U2, there's Niall and Yuri. And the Counting Crows said Leona. It's not. Is it Deacon Blue? There's Shane, who's in Derry, Londonderry. Jenny thinks it's Bruce Springsteen. It's not Bruce. It's not The Boss. And Offspring said Hooch and Loch McCrory. It's not. 3 songs, 2 seconds, 1 act. The last time you're going to hear this. Get in touch. 07702-687-001. She's about to embark on a string of shows at the O2 Arena in London starting this Saturday. Then she's going to take a break. I'm talking about Ariana Grande.

0: Ariana Grande. Shortly, I'm going to make a phone call to the person, the very lucky person that's going to win the overnight stay at the beautiful, stunning Bedford Hotel in Belfast. Lots of people have entered, so if you have taken the time to enter, do not miss my call, because then we're just going to have to go on to somebody else.
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0: Right, let's bring on Adrian. Adrian, this is Abe from Q Radio.
3: Yes, I recognize you with dulcet tones.
0: Oh. What about you? Are you good?
3: I'm good, yes. I'm just out walking the dogs.
0: Oh, are you okay? Okay. Whereabouts in Northern Ireland are you?
3: Newry.
0: All right, okay. If you walk long enough, you'll be able to take in the eclipse.
3: I've done about 2.5 miles so far, and just about to turn around to 2.5 miles back.
0: Well, okay. So you'll be home for the eclipse then?
3: I should be, yeah. Okay. Should be.
0: You'll be able to get up. Good. Well, listen, you did get our 3, 2, 1 correct. Well done, Adrian. Well done.
3: Excellent.
0: B-52s was the most popular incorrect answer, but you did not say the B-52s. Let's play 3 songs, 2 seconds, 1 act. Who is this?
3: It's Delamitri.
0: It is indeed Delamitri. The last to know. First song was The Last to Know, always the last.

0: last one was Roll to Me. Sometimes you can only hear half of this song. But you get to choose one of these songs, Adrian, and for us to play in full. So it's entirely up to you.
1: I think I'll pick the last one, Roll to Me. It's the one that done it for me. They're all good songs.
0: All
1: but
0: great
1: the last
0: songs.
1: One's the one that done it for me.
0: That'll do. No problem. What's your surname, Adrian?
1: Cunningham.
0: What?
1: Cunningham.
0: Cunningham, just so we know who you are. Adrian Cunningham, now,
1: yes.
0: You get to choose tomorrow's 3-2-1 act. Last one of the week. Who we're going to go with?
1: What about?
0: Oh, yes. Okay, that's who we'll do. But I don't think we've ever done that particular act before, ever. So that'll be the first. So listen, no problem at all. Enjoy the eclipse, and we're going to play
1: Thank
0: your
1: you
0: song.
1: Much.
0: All right, Adrian.
1: Brilliant. Thanks a lot.
0: See you later. Bye.

0: Does this sound like the karaoke version to anybody? To you, does this sound like the karaoke version, or is it my headphones or something wrong? I don't know. Delamitri, roll to me. Thanks to Adrian for coming on and revealing our 3-2-1 as Delamitri. Now, not many people got it correct, I should say. Megan, you were the first in with the correct answer. Well done. Ricky also got it correct. We got Nicola in Belfast. Leanne, you're in Derry, Londonderry. You got it correct. Lorna. Leona got it correct. Paul is in Newton Abbey. Maeve Cooking, you got it correct as well. Catherine's in Lisburn. David and Doug. And Ian, who's in Make Kitchens. Well done to you.
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0: Oh, so did James and Yuri and Sean and Andy Town and KG and Derry, Londonderry as well. And Carl and Viv. Traffic update now. Traffic across Northern Ireland moving much better than it was earlier this evening. Still a bit slow at the minute. This is if you're leaving the city centre between Junction 1 and Junction 2, Stockman's Lane. M2 approaching Nelson Street off slip and the West Link towards York Street. That's all I've got. You are up to date.
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1: Now, Dasbra Carrot has said he's very, very proud of his daughter. And, his daughter recently came out, Lucy Davis. She announced that she has incurable breast cancer. Dasbra's daughter, she's an actress. She's best known for playing the receptionist, Dawn Tildesley, in The Office. But she's received an outpouring of support after she revealed her diagnosis on Tuesday. Very sad news there. What else do we have here? Rod Stewart, he has called off part of his US tour. So Rod Stewart has called off the remaining dates of his US tour after having, described as routine heart procedure. He's 81 now and he's still going strong, but he's hoping to reschedule those dates. So hopefully Rod is okay. That's some quick showbiz and entertainment. You are up to date.
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Brothers, Avicii and Wake Me Up. The winner of today's Bedford Hotel overnight stay, well done. She got a bit emotional, so didn't really want to come on the air, but Orlith Murphy, well done to you, Orlith, getting an overnight stay at the Bedford Hotel with dinner and breakfast included. So well done. Another chance to win tomorrow on Q Radio. Right, here's Katy Perry.

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1: There was a broken down vehicle on the off slip of Clifton Street at the West Link. It has been cleared and traffic is moving well once again. And that's really all I've got for you. The Q Radio travel line number is 90 890 110. Amy will be back tomorrow morning on the breakfast show. She will keep you up to date.
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And there's Britney Spears. It's Q Radio. Well done, by the way, to all of the winners so far this week of the Bedford Hotel competition. 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

0: from last night. That's Madonna and Kylie Minogue with the After Hours remix of Love Sensation. Can't get enough of that one. And before that, in at number 7 tonight, down one from last night, Alex Warren and Fever Dream. Well, hello, happy Wednesday night to you. How are you doing? It's Noel with you for the third night this week. We are counting down the top 7 at 7, the 7 biggest songs of the day. And before I go any further, did you see the eclipse? I'd be remiss if I didn't mention it. I managed to get a little glimpse right before the show, and then obviously I had to run in here and get started. But hopefully you were safe about it. They were saying about having to use the special glasses and all, so hopefully you were sensible about it. But anyway, let's carry on with our chart, because last night we got a brand new number one from Another and 54 Ultra with Talk To You. And the question is, can they make it another night at number one? Well, there's only one way to find out. Let's crack on with the chart and see which song is in at number 5.
1: 5.

0: say, with moving to the sun, and it's also moving up our chart, moving up one from last night to number four. And before that, we had Olivia Rodrigo and Stupid Song in at five, down one from last night as well. This chart is moving all over the show, and we're getting ever closer to finding out which song has been the most played today. Will it be last night's number one, Talk to You from Another and 54 Ultra, or has somebody else beaten them to it?
1: From old beginnings to new luxury, Belfast Bedford Hotel is the perfect blend of heritage and hospitality. 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

0: knew it. I knew you is a non-mover for Taylor Swift, staying at 3 in tonight's chart, which means it is nearly time to find out which song has been the biggest song today. And it is a head-to-head again between Shakira and Burna Boy, our former number one from a few days ago, Die Die, and our new number one, newly crowned last night, Talk to You, from another and 54 Ultra. So which one is it? Well, I can tell you that in at number 2 tonight is Shakira and Burna Boy.
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0: 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But before we play you today's biggest song, let's run down the top 7 at 7 one more time.
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0: Alex Warren is down one with Fever Dream at 7.
3: 6.
0: Madonna and Kylie Minogue move up one with Love Sensation.
3: 5.
0: Olivia Rodrigo falls one with Stupid Song at 5.
3: 4.
0: We're moving to the sun and we're moving up one to number 4.
3: 3.
0: Taylor Swift is stuck at 3 with I Knew It, I Knew You.
3: 2.
0: Former number 1, Die Die, is our runner-up tonight.
2: Number 1.
0: Which means another and 54 Ultra have managed to hold on to that top spot for another night. Talk to You is today's biggest song, and what a summer banger it is. Here it is. Let me take

0: night in the top spot with that summer smash hit, Talk to You. And it's such a great tune, isn't it? But the question is, can they do it for another night, for a third night in a row? Well, you'll need to tune in from 7 o'clock tomorrow night when I'll be counting down the top 7 at 7 for one more time this week. Well, anyway, how are you? You having a great Wednesday night? Well, whatever you're getting up to, I'm here to bring you all the tunes and crack for the next few hours. And I mentioned earlier about the eclipse. Maybe you went out and got to see it. I got to see just the last few seconds of it. I was working earlier, doing a fabulous event down at Common Market, doing some DJing before the Tom Jones gig tonight. So I managed to catch the last wee bit of it, and then I ran straight round here to start the show. But hopefully your evening's been going well, and it's been nice having the sunshine, hasn't it? Anyway, I've got more great music on the way, including tunes from Somber and Miley Cyrus after this.
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7: Yeah. 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

Somber and Homewrecker playing on Q Radio. Your hits, your throwbacks. It's Noel here with you for your Wednesday night. Time's gone on for 20 to 8. I hope it is going well for you on this Wednesday night. We're halfway through the week. If you're back to work this week after a busy weekend there at the FLA, you're nearly at the weekend again. The weeks are going by so quickly these days, it's hard to believe we're already nearly halfway through August, which means it's nearly time for the schools to start back, the traffic and rush hour to get busy again. But we'll not think about that just yet. And speaking of traffic, this is a song called Drive By, and it's by Train, playing on Q.

quarter to 8. And after the news at 8, I'll be doing this week's One to Watch, a really fabulous local artist you need to keep your eye on. That's coming up after music from Girls Aloud and this from Ellie Goulding. This is Starry Eyed.

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Your hits, your throwbacks. Noel here with you, filling in for Kushla this week and next week. Indeed, I am. And it's good to be with you as always. And coming up in just a few minutes, we're going to be doing this week's One to Watch, a fabulous artist I've been telling you about all week. His name is Conleth Kane, and his track that I'm going to play for you is one that's going to definitely get you moving. That's coming up after music from Dua Lipa and this from One Republic. It's Counting Stars playing on Q.

0: one to watch.
1: Yes, every weeknight we put the spotlight on a local artist that you need to have firmly on your radar. And all of this week I've been telling you about a fabulous singer-songwriter called Conleth Kane from Lurgan, but based over in London now. And he always calls over to Northern Ireland whenever he can. In fact, I actually got to see him perform on the Belfast Pride main stage just a few weeks ago. And he performed this next song I'm going to play for you, his tribute to one of his favourite bands, Erasure. And Andy Bell from Erasure has even given his seal of approval. This is this week's one to watch, Conleth Kane and A Little Respect.

0: to watch.
1: That was this week's One to Watch. Conleth Kane with his cover of A Little Respect. I can't get enough about it. And every time I play it this week, I'll be getting so many lovely messages in on the WhatsApp telling me how much people are enjoying it. So that's great to hear. And Conleth is playing 2 solo shows in London and Belfast later on this year in September. But he says he has more music on the way in 2027. Good on you, Conleth. On the way, I've got music from Corinne Bailey-Ray and 5 after this.
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the Feeling and that track I just played there, Corinne Bailey Rae and Put Your Records On. I remember when that song came out, it was so big and we really thought Corinne was going to be a massive superstar, which of course she is in her own right, but she's one of those artists that I always wonder, like, what's she up to now? What's Corinne Bailey Rae doing right now? I'd love to know, you know, the likes of like Rachel Stevens. What's Rachel Stevens doing these days? I'm sure she's living in a nicer house than mine. But yeah, sometimes when I hear these throwbacks, I go, God, what are those people doing now? Anyway, I've got some great music on the way for you still from Sam Fender, Amy Winehouse and Ella Henderson after this new one from The Script. This is Man in the Arena.

hits, your throwbacks. Noel here with you for your Wednesday evening. I hope you're having a good one. And this next artist has had a remarkable year, achieving the longest running UK number one single in history. Not on his own, of course. It is, of course, Sam Fender. And not this time with Olivia Dean. We're going to play a bit of solo Sam. This is People Watching, playing on Q.

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0: Noel here with you for your Wednesday night. I hope it is going well. It's getting close to 9 o'clock, which means after the news headlines at 9, I'll be telling you about this week's album spotlight.
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one of the biggest songs of the year, Bruno Mars, and I Just Might, playing on Q Radio, your hits, your throwbacks. It's Noel here with you for your Wednesday night, and we're in the last hour of the show before I hand you over to the fabulous Georgia Taggart at 10 o'clock for the Tens at 10 as usual. And coming up this hour, we have your album spotlight and loads more great music, including this throwback from McFly. This is All About You, playing on Q.

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0: 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You're Hit Your Throwbacks. Noel here with you. And I know we had a bit of darkness earlier with the eclipse, but I have been noticing, I'm sure you have as well, the nights getting a little bit longer, the days getting shorter. You know, I'm used to whenever I've been doing the show for Kushla throughout the year. Over the last few months, you know, I leave the studio at 10 o'clock and it's still quite bright outside. And then I've noticed this week I hadn't done the show in a wee while and I was leaving the studio this week at 10 o'clock and it is dark outside, so the nights are definitely getting longer, but that means we're getting close to autumn, and that might be your thing. It is not my thing at all. If I could have summer all year round, I would. And somebody else who would is Bryan Adams, because he's playing next with Summer of 69 coming up after this.
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9, which means it's nearly time for our album spotlight. I'll be playing you a track from Shaboozey's new album, only just released in the last few weeks. But before I do that, I've got more great music from Jason Derulo, JLS, and this from Kingfisher. This is Man on the Moon.

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1: Yes, every week on the show, we tell you about a new album that's been released by an artist that you love. And all this week, I've been telling you about the new release from Shaboozey. His new album is called The Outlaw, Cherie Lee and Other Western Tales. And if that sounds interesting, wait till you hear the music. It's got 20 tracks, which is absolutely epic. And it's a Wild West fictional story told through music, through Shaboozey's own kind of style of hip-hop and country being merged together. And I've been playing you a song from that album each night this week. And this next one is called If I Was an Outlaw, which sounds very Western indeed.
2: You think we ran out of gunpowder? The way things keep going up in smoke. There ain't much law and order around here. You gotta make justice on your own. Whiskey's at an all-time high. Without getting drunk, it's hard getting by.

0: If I Was an Outlaw from Shaboozey, taken from this week's album Spotlight, his new release, The Outlaw, Cherie Lee and Other Western Tales. Very cool album. If you haven't had a chance to listen to it, go find it somewhere and give it a good listen. And tomorrow night, I'll be playing you one more song from that album. On the way, I've got music from Ariana Grande, Naughty Boy and Sabrina Carpenter in just a wee minute.
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Ala playing on Q Radio. Your hits, your throwbacks. And if you haven't seen the music video of that song, go check it out on YouTube or somewhere, because it's a very interesting, hard-hitting story, and I think it gives a lot more context to the song. It kind of gives it a different meaning. You'll know what I mean if you go watch it. Some music on the way from Beyonce very soon after this new one from Ariana Grande. It's Hate That I Made You Love Me.

Q. And it's nearly time for me to say goodbye, but I've got time for a few more tunes for you. And of course, coming up at 10 o'clock, you've got the 10s of 10 with Georgia Taggart. She's bringing you one whole hour of all the biggest tunes from what I think is one of the best decades for music, the 2010s. And I'll be back again tomorrow from 7 o'clock to count down the top 7 at 7 one last time for this week. But for now, this is Tom Grennan, and How Does It Feel?

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That is Titanium, and just before that we had Robin and Dancing on My Own. Kicking off this first hour of the show, it is Q Radio, of course thanks to Noel. You can catch him again tomorrow on Q Radio Evenings, filling in for Kushla from 7 o'clock. Okay, Georgia Taggart with you now, and we have just hit after 10, which means it is time for 10s at 10. And I hope you're ready to lock into the biggest and best tunes from that era in this first hour, because I've got so many good ones on the way. James Arthur and Anne Marie are coming up. We have The Wanted and a collaboration from Pitbull and Kesha. But first, let's do this from JT. It is Justin Timberlake and Mirrors on

0: secret I try to hide, but I can't have you. We're bound to break and my hands are tied.
1: Such a powerful collaboration, a gorgeous track from James Arthur and Anne-Marie. That is Rewrite the Stars, and every time I listen to that track, it honestly gives me goosebumps. Okay, we're going to be throwing it all the way back to 2013 with a track from Pitbull and Kesha called Timber. So stick around for that as we continue our 10 to 10. But first, let's do this from The Wanted. It is Glad You Came on Q.

0: You really can't beat the 2010s. Pitbull and Kesha, that is Timber on Q Radio. And that one was released back in 2013 as the lead single from Pitbull's EP Meltdown. I love that one. Okay, on the way as we continue our 10s at 10, I've got Sagala and Ella Eyre to play for you, followed by Fun and Pharrell Williams.
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fun. That is We Are Young on Q Radio for your Wednesday night. And that one is taking us up to just after 10:30. It is Georgia here with you, keeping you company right up until midnight. Okay, we're continuing our 10s at 10. I've got Emily Sandé on the way and Mumford & Sons. But first, a track that's definitely going to make you happy. Turn this one up if you can. It's Pharrell Williams on...

Emily Sandé and next to me on Q Radio. Okay, happy hump day. It is officially Wednesday, 12th of August, and I hope you're having a lovely Wednesday so far. We are officially closer to the weekend than to Monday, two of the hardest days of the week. Monday and Tuesday are done and dusted. They're behind us. We have got this, and just 2 days left until Friday. Get excited. Okay, we've got Clean Banded on the way, featuring pop sensation herself, Zara Larsson. But first, let's do this from Mumford & Sons. It is I Will Wait on Q. Well, I came home.

0: Clean Bandit and Pop Sensation, Zara Larsson. That is Symphony on Q Radio. And honestly, I'm just going to say it. Zara Larsson just keeps getting better and better. If you don't follow her on her socials, she is super active over on TikTok and she is absolutely hilarious. But yeah, have you seen her makeup, her outfits, her aura? Just everything about her is just top tier, 10 out of 10. And I'm loving seeing the light being on Zara Larsson, and she's finally getting the recognition she deserves. She really is that girl. Okay, we're going to be throwing it all the way back very shortly with a track from Katy Perry called Last Friday Night. Thank God it's Friday, so don't go anywhere.
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0: Black. That is I Need a Dollar on Q Radio. Okay, it is Georgia Tiger here with you, and it is your 10s at 10. I've got your national news headlines on the way at 11, but make sure to stick around after 11. We have a track
1: for all
0: these
1: 503 million pounds.
2: Oof, tidy amount that. 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

Donald, and This Is The Life. And just before that, we had Taylor Swift and I Knew It, I Knew You, bringing us into this next hour. It is coming up now to 10 past 11 on your Wednesday night, and you are with Georgia right through to 12 o'clock this evening, and we are just over halfway through the show already. A big hello if you have just tuned in. I've got all your big hits and throwbacks to play for you over this next hour, so you're going to want to stick around. Okay, music on the way from Little Mix. We have Alex Warren and some Duffy. But first, let's do this from our London gal with the most incredible vocals. And she would need to make return to music ASAP. Here she is, Adele, and Rolling in the Deep on Q Radio.

one of their best tracks, in my opinion. That is Little Mix, and Shout Out to My Ex on Q Radio. Okay, Georgia here with you, keeping you company right up until midnight, and a big happy hump day. We are just 2 days off until the weekend. I cannot wait. Okay, Duffy is on the way, also Oasis, but first let's do this, a gorgeous track from Alex Warren. It's

0: She has the most distinctive voice. That is Duffy and Mercy. Okay, that one is taking us up to just after 20 past 11 here on your Wednesday night on Q Radio. It is Georgia here with you, and I've got more of your biggest hits and throwbacks on the way. Well, Aces to play for you next, so don't go anywhere.
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Pink. That is Just Give Me a Reason, and you can feel every single emotion as she sings those lyrics in that track. I love that one. Okay, Kelly Clarkson is on the way, a throwback from her called Since You've Been Gone. But first, let's do this. It is Harry Styles and American Girls on Q Radio.

my most favourite track from Kelly Clarkson. That is Since You've Been Gone on Q Radio. Okay, that one is taking us up to almost 20 to midnight, and it is Georgia here with you, keeping you company right up until then. I've got Ed Sheeran on the way, also Chapel Roan and Blue. But

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0: Ed Sheeran and Thinking Out Loud, taking us up to 2:15 here on your Wednesday night. Okay, thank you so much for tuning in tonight. If you have tuned in from the house, the car, the gym, maybe even work, wherever this evening, thank you so much for keeping me company and I hope you're enjoying the show so far. Okay, more big hits and throwbacks on the way next. I've got Chapel Roan to play for you, also Blue and Olivia Rodrigo.
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So there you have it. Blue and One Love wrapping up tonight's show on your Wednesday night. Thank you so much for tuning in this evening. It is Q Radio and it is Georgia here with you. If you did enjoy, come back tomorrow night for a brand new hour of Tens at 10. And don't forget to tune in with Connor, Andrew and Amy tomorrow morning from 6 with all the crack as always. Until then though, we have got Q right through the night. Thank you so much for tuning in. Take care and

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6: From the Sky News Centre at midnight. Near darkness has fallen on parts of the UK as, for the first time since 1999, a solar eclipse left just a slither of the sun on show. Spain and Iceland are among countries that experienced totality. Within seconds in Mallorca, it went from pitch black to dawn as the moon moved across the sun. Crowds on a beach in Newquay in Cornwall were excited.
7: It's absolutely amazing. Looks a little bit like a thumbnail. It's awesome, absolutely brilliant.
8: It makes me feel really confused because I've only seen, this is my first time seeing this. It feels really weird because it's getting darker.
9: Yes, it is very incredible.
6: The Prime Minister's urged retailers to pull single-use barbecues off the shelves to prevent any more wildfires. More than 1,000 incidents have been recorded in England and Wales so far this year, the same as the whole of 2025. England's covered by an amber heat health alert, and in Essex, thousands are without water after burst mains. Karen Harrison owns a hair salon in Chigwell and says it's another day of lost business.
10: I've been here for 40 years, never ever experienced anything like this before. Having to ring clients, having to cancel, loss of earnings, still having to pay my rent and my rates and staff. It's not good.
6: A double murderer and rapist beginning a whole life term in prison. 40-year-old Simon Levy was able to commit his crimes in London last year while out on bail. The White House Press Secretary Caroline Levitt's leaving her role at the end of the month. She announced the birth of her second child in May. Future Eurovision winners won't be allowed to host the competition if their country is at war. The rules have changed for 2027, making them ineligible if the victorious nation's involved in armed conflict or a sensitive geopolitical situation. And Paris Saint-Germain are the European Super Cup champions. They've beaten Aston Villa 2-1 in Salzburg after a second-half goal by Desiree Douay. That's the latest. I'm Imani Rana.
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8: From the Sky News Centre at 1. Millions of people have experienced the most significant solar eclipse in the UK in 27 years. Coverage of around 90% was witnessed here, plunging some areas into near darkness. Crowds packed onto beaches and into parks wearing special glasses to watch the moon move in front of the sun. People in Mallorca experienced a rare total eclipse. This couple travelled from Atlanta in the US.
9: It was worth all 90 seconds of totality that we got. We were, it really, like you said, there are words that don't describe it.
10: Sometimes you are forced to see it, witness it with its fullness and its power, and you realize, oh yeah, no, I get to do this.
8: The Prime Minister's urged all retailers to stop selling single-use barbecues to try to prevent more wildfires. More than 1,000 have been reported in England and Wales already this year. That's around the total for the whole of 2025. Crews battling 7 fires in South Wales describe it as carnage. Dave Swallows from the National Fire Chiefs Council.
11: The majority of wildfires in the UK are caused by some kind of human interaction. There's very few sort of natural wildfires. So in some parts of the world you see lightning, for example, or start a wildfire. We don't really see that very much in the UK.
8: The sister of a victim of a double murderer and rapists told him to rot in prison as he's given a whole life order. Authorities admit failings meant 40-year-old Simon Levy was able to commit his crimes while on bail. A 102-year-old man is in critical condition after reports of an assault at a pub in South Wales. Police have since released under investigation a man they'd been questioning. The White House Press Secretary Caroline Levitt's leaving her role at the end of the month. Writing on social media, US President Donald Trump says he totally understands and respects her decision to spend more time with her family. And to sport, where British athlete Matthew Hudson-Smith is a three-time European champion. He's won the 400-metre final in Birmingham, his home track. That's the latest. I'm Marnie Rana.
0: Ladies and gentlemen, Q!
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